0: Hi, folks. It's Tim McGraw.
1: Hey, this is Alan Jackson.
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3: 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We only play the songs that can be called legendary. 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

0: Jess Moskaluk. 600-CJ-WW. That is called Last Rodeo. That is her latest, and we already know that she is going to be performing at the Canadian Country Music Awards coming up on the third weekend of September here in Saskatoon. CJWW, so proud to be a part of that. And coming up later on this week, the nominations are going to be heard. We're going to be announcing the nominations coming up through the coming up later on this week. We'll give you details on that as we get closer.
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2: 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Already I'm going to work, I'm going to be late because they have to wait for the police to come and get the guy off the bus. Everybody's going to be late for work, late for school, late for university.
3: 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You got to stand up for what you believe. So have a great week, everybody.
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0: Country 600, CJWW. Yeah, of course, that is Brad Paisley, Mud on the Tires. Mud on the Tires. Well, of course, we had a lot of rain about a week ago or so, and then it's kind of backed off. So anybody on the back roads, grid rows and such, getting the mud on the tires. It has dried up, although it's been very humid. Yesterday, I was surprised. I heard guys out cutting their grass, and I thought, you are braver than I am. Because it was about 28 degrees. With a Humidex, it was 37. Ugh. And they were out cutting their grass. Mind you, for me, if it's too hot, that's just my excuse. I know I should get out and do it, but I got an excuse.
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5: This is the Environment Canada weather forecast for Saskatoon and area. A few clouds tonight, 14. Tomorrow, a mix of sun and cloud with a risk of a thunderstorm in the morning. East wind 20 and a high of 26. Tomorrow night, cloudy, very slight chance of showers overnight, low of 17. On Wednesday, cloudy, 27 degrees. For Prince Albert and the northern grain belt, a few clouds tonight, 12. Mainly sunny tomorrow, 26. Mainly cloudy tomorrow night, 15. Then Wednesday, mix of sun and cloud, 28.
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0: Johnson. Country 600 CJWW. It's a new music Monday. Adam, of course, from right here in Saskatoon. Been doing a lot of performing at Country Thunder on the weekend, doing a few different things there. And it's been so great over the last few years that I've gotten to know Adam, just watching his music progress, watching him progress and getting more and more popular and getting more gigs and, well, new stuff like that on the radio here. So we're so happy to be a part of it here at CJWW.
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5: This is the Environment Canada weather forecast for Saskatoon and area. A few clouds tonight, 14. Tomorrow, a mix of sun and cloud with a risk of a thunderstorm in the morning. East wind 20 and a high of 26. Tomorrow night, cloudy, very slight chance of showers overnight, low of 17. On Wednesday, cloudy, 27 degrees. For Prince Albert and the Northern Grain Belt, a few clouds tonight, 12. Mainly sunny tomorrow, 26. Mainly cloudy tomorrow night, 15. Then Wednesday, mix of sun and cloud, 28.
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1: This is the Environment Canada weather forecast for Saskatoon and area. A few clouds tonight, 14. Tomorrow, mix of sun and cloud with a risk of a thunderstorm in the morning. East wind 20 and a high of 26. Tomorrow night, cloudy, very slight chance of showers overnight, low of 17. On Wednesday, cloudy, 27 degrees. For Prince Albert and the northern grain belt, a few clouds tonight, 12. Mainly sunny tomorrow, 26. Mainly cloudy tomorrow night, 15. Then Wednesday, mix of sun and cloud, 28.
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0: That is brand new from Tim and the Glory Boys. What a fun tune that is. And the cool thing I love with Tim and the Glory Boys, they'll have a fun song like that or Float from a few years ago. But also, you know, some more serious ones like Slow Go the Days that they had last year and just mixing it all up. And if you do get a chance to ever see them live, I hope they come back soon. Do go and do it. They have been doing it for ages and they certainly got it figured out. Tim and the Glory Boys, brand new from them on a new Music Monday on CJWW.
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0: Corey Morgan. Gord Bamford in before that. Brand new from him. That is his latest, Loaded Eyes. And Gord Bamford, well, you know he's going to be doing that one. And so many more when he continues to do his 25th anniversary Just Getting Started tour. It continues in Outlook coming up in a few weeks. The big Outlook Rodeo is going to be happening. Gord is going to be the musical headliner. If you go to the CJWW Facebook page, right there you're going to see a post. It's your chance to get in on the winning. Jason Lee grabbing out the winner coming up tomorrow morning. Go to the Facebook page.
1: Hey there, Derek Chesney here with the Saskatoon Crime Stoppers. 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Saskatoon Crime Stoppers provides the public with the opportunity to anonymously and therefore safely communicate information that they have regarding criminal activity within the community. Our program is entirely funded on community donations and corporate sponsors. If you know of a crime that's been committed, you can leave a tip by calling 1-800-222-8477 or online at our website, saskatooncrimestoppers.com. Tips can be left 24 hours a day, 7 days a week. 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Once a tip has been submitted, a tip number is provided and the caller's identity is never known to us. We will not ask your name and you can remain anonymous. Information that is provided to Crime Stoppers can help police build cases in Saskatoon and around the province to reduce, prevent, and solve crimes. 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You can also check us out on Instagram and X for updates, active crimes, and photos of suspects that are wanted or need identifying. Saskatoon Crime Stoppers, do your part to stop crime in our community.
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8: This is the Environment Canada weather forecast for Saskatoon and area. A few clouds tonight, 14. Tomorrow, a mix of sun and cloud with a risk of a thunderstorm in the morning. East wind 20 and a high of 26. Tomorrow night, cloudy, very slight chance of showers overnight. Low of 17. On Wednesday, cloudy, 27 degrees. For Prince Albert and the Northern Grain Belt, a few clouds tonight, 12. Mainly sunny tomorrow, 26. Mainly cloudy tomorrow night, 15. Then Wednesday, mix of sun and cloud, 28.
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0: Green, Country 600, CJWW, and yeah, Megan Patrick in before that, Wild As Me. This is kind of weird tonight. No sports. Well, actually, for the Major League Baseball All-Star Game, there's one of the weird competitions that I forget. Batting, I forget what. I won't watch. It's okay. I'm not a big enough fan. But yeah, but there's no Blue Jays games then for the week. The Calgary Stampede is over. That was always a good one. Tune that in every night. So, you know, I hate to say, but you and your sweetie, you might have to actually, you know, instead of watching sports, talk to each other tonight. Sorry about that.
1: Crush it hard, ice tea. Crack it ice cold, feel the rush. Crush it!
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0: Dean Brody, Country 600, CJWW, a concert that I am looking forward to, my wife is especially looking forward to. It's coming up on Wednesday. That is Zach Top. And she told me ages and ages ago, months and months ago, says, if Zach Top ever comes to town, says, they got to make sure we're going. And then I remember the day still, I came home and said, hey, honey, guess what? He's coming. We're only 2 days away now. Now, coming up tomorrow, Jason Lee with one of your final opportunities. Might even be the last one. I'm not sure. Chance for you to win your way in to Zach Top. That's coming up tomorrow morning with Jason Lee on CJWW.
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2: 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Already I'm going to work, I'm going to be late because they have to wait for the police to come and get the guy off the bus. Everybody's going to be late for work, late for school, late for university.
3: 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You got to stand up for what you believe. 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
3: This is the Environment Canada weather forecast for Saskatoon area. A few clouds tonight, 14. Tomorrow, mix of sun and cloud with a risk of a thunderstorm in the morning. East wind 20 and a high of 26. Tomorrow night, cloudy, very slight chance of showers overnight, low of 17. On Wednesday, cloudy, 27 degrees. For Prince Albert and the Northern Grain Belt, a few clouds tonight, 12. Mainly sunny tomorrow, 26. Mainly cloudy tomorrow night, 15. Then Wednesday, mix of sun and cloud, 28.
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1: This is the Environment Canada weather forecast for Saskatoon area. A few clouds tonight, 14. Tomorrow, mix of sun and cloud with a risk of a thunderstorm in the morning. East wind 20 and a high of 26. Tomorrow night, cloudy, very slight chance of showers overnight, low of 17. On Wednesday, cloudy, 27 degrees. For Prince Albert and the Northern Grain Belt, a few clouds tonight, 12. Mainly sunny tomorrow, 26. Mainly cloudy tomorrow night, 15. Then Wednesday, mix of sun and cloud, 28.
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5: This is the Environment Canada weather forecast for Saskatoon and area. A few clouds tonight, 14. Tomorrow, mix of sun and cloud with a risk of a thunderstorm in the morning. East wind 20 and a high of 26. Tomorrow night, cloudy, very slight chance of showers overnight, low of 17. On Wednesday, cloudy, 27 degrees. For Prince Albert and the northern grain belt, a few clouds tonight, 12. Mainly sunny tomorrow, 26. Mainly cloudy tomorrow night, 15. Then Wednesday, mix of sun and cloud, 28.
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7: This is the Environment Canada weather forecast for Saskatoon and area. A few clouds tonight, 14. Tomorrow, mix of sun and cloud with a risk of a thunderstorm in the morning. East wind 20 and a high of 26. Tomorrow night, cloudy, very slight chance of showers overnight, low of 17. On Wednesday, cloudy, 27 degrees. For Prince Albert and the northern grain belt, a few clouds tonight, 12. Mainly sunny tomorrow, 26. Mainly cloudy tomorrow night, 15. Then Wednesday, mix of sun and cloud, 28.
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1: This is the Environment Canada weather forecast for Saskatoon area. A few clouds tonight, 14. Tomorrow, mix of sun and cloud with a risk of a thunderstorm in the morning. East wind 20 and a high of 26. Tomorrow night, cloudy, very slight chance of showers overnight, low of 17. On Wednesday, cloudy, 27 degrees. For Prince Albert and the northern grain belt, a few clouds tonight, 12. Mainly sunny tomorrow, 26. Mainly cloudy tomorrow night, 15. Then Wednesday, mix of sun and cloud, 28.
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3: This is the Environment Canada weather forecast for Saskatoon and area. A few clouds tonight, 14. Tomorrow, mix of sun and cloud with a risk of a thunderstorm in the morning. East wind 20 and a high of 26. Tomorrow night, cloudy, very slight chance of showers overnight, low of 17. On Wednesday, cloudy, 27 degrees. For Prince Albert and the Northern Grain Belt, a few clouds tonight, 12. Mainly sunny tomorrow, 26. Mainly cloudy tomorrow night, 15. Then Wednesday, mix of sun and cloud, 28.
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5: This is the Environment Canada weather forecast for Saskatoon and area. A few clouds tonight, 14. Tomorrow, a mix of sun and cloud with a risk of a thunderstorm in the morning. East wind 20 and a high of 26. Tomorrow night, cloudy, very slight chance of showers overnight, low of 17. On Wednesday, cloudy, 27 degrees. For Prince Albert and the Northern Grain Belt, a few clouds tonight, 12. Mainly sunny tomorrow, 26. Mainly cloudy tomorrow night, 15. Then Wednesday, mix of sun and cloud, 28.
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1: This is the Environment Canada weather forecast for Saskatoon and area. A few clouds tonight, 14. Tomorrow, a mix of sun and cloud with a risk of a thunderstorm in the morning. East wind 20 and a high of 26. Tomorrow night, cloudy, very slight chance of showers overnight, low of 17. On Wednesday, cloudy, 27 degrees. For Prince Albert and the northern grain belt, a few clouds tonight, 12. Mainly sunny tomorrow, 26. Mainly cloudy tomorrow night, 15. Then Wednesday, mix of sun and cloud, 28.
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3: 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Saskatoon Crime Stoppers provides the public with the opportunity to anonymously and therefore safely communicate information that they have regarding criminal activity within the community. Our program is entirely funded on community donations and corporate sponsors. If you know of a crime that's been committed, you can leave a tip by calling 1-800-222-8477 or online at our website, saskatooncrimestoppers.com. Tips can be left 24 hours a day, 7 days a week. 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Once a tip has been submitted, a tip number is provided and the caller's identity is never known to us. We will not ask your name and you can remain anonymous. Information that is provided to Crime Stoppers can help police build cases in Saskatoon and around the province to reduce, prevent, and solve crimes. 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Saskatoon Crime Stoppers, do your part to stop crime in our community.
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27: This is the Environment Canada weather forecast for Saskatoon and area. A few clouds tonight, 14. Tomorrow, mix of sun and cloud with a risk of a thunderstorm in the morning. East wind 20 and a high of 26. Tomorrow night, cloudy, very slight chance of showers overnight, low of 17. On Wednesday, cloudy, 27 degrees. For Prince Albert and the northern grain belt, a few clouds tonight, 12. Mainly sunny tomorrow, 26. Mainly cloudy tomorrow night, 15. Then Wednesday, mix of sun and cloud, 28.
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5: This is the Environment Canada weather forecast for Saskatoon and area. A few clouds tonight, 14. Tomorrow, mix of sun and cloud with a risk of a thunderstorm in the morning. East wind 20 and a high of 26. Tomorrow night, cloudy, very slight chance of showers overnight, low of 17. On Wednesday, cloudy, 27 degrees. For Prince Albert and the Northern Grain Belt, a few clouds tonight, 12. Mainly sunny tomorrow, 26. Mainly cloudy tomorrow night, 15. Then Wednesday, mix of sun and cloud, 28.
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1: This is the Environment Canada weather forecast for Saskatoon and area. A few clouds tonight, 14. Tomorrow, a mix of sun and cloud with a risk of a thunderstorm in the morning. East wind 20 and a high of 26. Tomorrow night, cloudy, very slight chance of showers overnight, low of 17. On Wednesday, cloudy, 27 degrees. For Prince Albert and the northern grain belt, a few clouds tonight, 12. Mainly sunny tomorrow, 26. Mainly cloudy tomorrow night, 15. Then Wednesday, mix of sun and cloud, 28.
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0: Introducing the new Crush It Hard Iced Tea from the makers of Provincial Vodka. Crush It tastes like
1: victory. To come and get the guy off the bus. Everybody's going to be late for work, late for school, late for university.
2: 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You got to stand up for what you believe. So have a great week, everybody.
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5: win the summer high. CJWW and Flamin are hitting the road with the 50th anniversary edition of the Saskatchewan Summer Hauler. 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

0: Catch us on the road, scan the QR code, and take a selfie with the trailer for your chance to win. Here's hoping you're one of the 60 lucky people that will be in for the final draw with the trailer and everything inside worth over $40,000. Because remember, if you want to be a baller, you've got to win the Summer Hauler.
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0: This is the Environment Canada weather forecast for Saskatoon and area. A few clouds tonight, 14. Tomorrow, mix of sun and cloud with a risk of a thunderstorm in the morning. East wind 20 and a high of 26. Tomorrow night, cloudy, very slight chance of showers overnight, low of 17. On Wednesday, cloudy, 27 degrees. For Prince Albert and the Northern Grain Belt, a few clouds tonight, 12. Mainly sunny tomorrow, 26. Mainly cloudy tomorrow night, 15. Then Wednesday, mix of sun and cloud, 28.
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legendary country on CJWW doesn't get any bigger than this. 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
13: This is the Environment Canada weather forecast for Saskatoon and area. A few clouds tonight, 14. Tomorrow, a mix of sun and cloud with a risk of a thunderstorm in the morning. East wind 20 and a high of 26. Tomorrow night, cloudy, very slight chance of showers overnight, low of 17. On Wednesday, cloudy, 27 degrees. For Prince Albert and the northern grain belt, a few clouds tonight, 12. Mainly sunny tomorrow, 26. Mainly cloudy tomorrow night, 15. Then Wednesday, mix of sun and cloud, 28.
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keeping you company the best way we know how. It's All Night Country. And we continue in a moment on CJWW. 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
3: 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Tips can be left 24 hours a day, 7 days a week. 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We will not ask your name and you can remain anonymous. Information that is provided to Crime Stoppers can help police build cases in Saskatoon and around the province to reduce, prevent, and solve crimes. 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

Haven't got enough of all your favorites? All Night Country continues after this on Country 600 CJWW. 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
4: 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Saskatoon Crime Stoppers provides the public with the opportunity to anonymously and therefore safely communicate information that they have regarding criminal activity within the community. Our program is entirely funded on community donations and corporate sponsors. If you know of a crime that's been committed, you can leave a tip by calling 1-800-222-8477 or online at our website, saskatooncrimestoppers.com. Tips can be left 24 hours a day, 7 days a week. 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Once a tip has been submitted, a tip number is provided and the caller's identity is never known to us. We will not ask your name and you can remain anonymous. Information that is provided to Crime Stoppers can help police build cases in Saskatoon and around the province to reduce, prevent, and solve crimes. 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You can also check us out on Instagram and X for updates, active crimes, and photos of suspects that are wanted or need identifying. Saskatoon Crime Stoppers, do your part to stop crime in our community.
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Yeah.

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0: 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All Night Country continues after this on Country 600 CJWW. 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

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And nobody knows our highways and byways like you. Let us know what you see at 306-938-0600. 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

0: from the CJWW Newsroom, bringing you Saskatchewan's news first. Here's what's happening.
1: Good morning. It's 14 degrees at 6 o'clock. I'm Venice Ferguson. We can expect quite a few more storms this summer. Environment Canada meteorologist Terry Lang recommends downloading the Sask Alert or WeatherCan apps.
2: When you're planning your day, your activities outside, know what the weather forecast calls for. Keep an eye on the weather, have a plan in place, and when severe weather hits, implement that plan, you know, before you're really in a lot of trouble. We see often people are wait till the last minute to get off the lake, or they wait till the last second to get off the golf course, and then all of a sudden they're in big trouble.
1: Storms over the weekend also came with reports of trees cutting through campers, roofs torn off buildings, large hail and power outages. There was a plow wind late Saturday night at Kinistino, which caused a lot of damage to farms and businesses. Wayne Bacon, the Division 5 counselor for the RM of Invergordon, says Ag World in the community sustained heavy damage. The strong wind also caused extensive damage to some grain bins in the region. A 36-year-old woman is facing several weapons offenses after an incident in Saskatoon on Sunday night. Police were called to the 100 block of Avenue T South following reports of a woman threatening people with a knife. A little after 9 o'clock, officers located a woman matching witness descriptions. They say a search produced two knives and a pool cue that was hooked to a chain. It was later determined the woman also had outstanding warrants for her arrest. Two people were killed and a third injured after a single vehicle rollover on Highway 24 near Pelican Lake First Nation. Spiritwood RCMP and paramedics went to the scene just before 11 o'clock Sunday morning. Two people were declared deceased at the scene, a 31-year-old man and a 39-year-old woman from Pelican Lake First Nation. The third person, a passenger, is in hospital with injuries described as serious in nature. I'm Venice Ferguson, CJWW News.
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1: The Environment Canada forecast for Saskatoon and area. Sunny skies, become a mix of sun and cloud and a high of 26 today. Partly cloudy tonight, low 16. Tomorrow, mainly cloudy, slight chance of showers in the afternoon, the high 28. Showers overnight Wednesday, Thursday clearing and a high of 26. And for Friday, sunny, high 30. For the Prince Albert region, sunshine today, high 28. Tonight, becoming partly cloudy, low 13. Mix of sun and cloud tomorrow. Slight chance of showers in the afternoon, high 26. Periods of rain Wednesday night. Thursday, cloudy, showers, high 24. And the sun comes out Friday with a high of 29. Nine in Spiritwood, Rosetown, Kindersley, and Watrous, as well as Humboldt at 13. It's 14 in Outlook, 12 in Wynyard, 18 in Regina. It's 15 in LaRange, Meadow Lake at 9. It's 13 in Melfort, Hudson Bay, 15 in Nipawin and Moose Jaw. It's 14 in Yorkton, 19 in Swift Current, 13 in Lloydminster. In North Battleford, the wind is northeast 8, it's 10. Prince Albert, the wind is west 8, sunny and 12. Saskatoon, the wind is northeast 13, it's sunny and it's 14 degrees. Gregor is in next with sports.
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5: It's the Saskatoon Berries game day. Good morning, I'm Gregor. Saskatoon opens a two-game series tonight at Cairns Field against Lethbridge. First pitch both nights, 7 o'clock. The Berries come in with four straight weekend wins, but they're looking for some more arms. Head coach Joe Carnahan says ace Michael Saul and closer Tanner Hossick have both returned to university, but at tomorrow's game, Carndiff product Carter Beck, who was drafted in the first round of the Major League Draft back on Saturday, 26th overall by the Braves, will appear at the game and throw out a ceremonial first pitch. I'm not sure he's come down yet from the high of being drafted.
6: I don't even know if I can say I fully come down yet. I'm still riding a little crazy right now. It's just unbelievable. And I don't know how long it'll take me to fully wrap my head around it, but to be able to say for the rest of my life that I was a first-round draft pick is pretty dang cool.
5: Les Lazarick has posted his whole convo is back online at cjwwradio.com. Meantime, CFL off until Friday when week 7 of the regular season goes with BC and Edmonton. The Saskatchewan Roughriders on a bye this week. They host Edmonton on the 23rd. The Green and White and the Elks tied atop the West Division right now with 4-1 records. MLB Home Run Derby last night looked like it was about to be won by the hometown hosts, Kyle Schwarber of Philadelphia, but the hero shocked by the Cards. Jordan Walker hits 4 stray dingers on his last 4 pitches to stage the dramatic comeback. Tonight is the All-Star Game. Regular season play resumes on Thursday. The Blue Jays are not back in action until Friday. They'll be home to the White Sox. At the Men's World Cup of Soccer, the first of 2 semifinal matches goes today, France and Spain. The second semifinal is tomorrow. England will play the defending champion Argentina. It could actually be a Super Sunday overseas. The possibility exists. An Englishman becomes the champion golfer of the year, winning the British Open at Royal Birkdale, and then, a few hours later, if England gets through, they could win the World Cup. And finally, hockey note here. Sask product Braden Schneider has avoided arbitration. He signs a 1-year deal with the New York Rangers, $5.5 million. For all the major league scores and more, go to cjwwradio.com.
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Country 600 CJWW Legendary Country from Randy Travis in the hard rock bottom of your heart. It is 9 minutes after six, a Tuesday morning with the Moo Crew. Ben's away today. I'm Jason Lee. Good morning to you. Sarah's going to join us later this hour with the Country Insider and other things throughout the morning.

0: 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Crush It tastes like
1: victory. 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

Sunshine 15 degrees to begin your Tuesday. That is the James Barker Band, Meet Your Mama. Hey, scientists say that jet lag is bad in either direction you travel, but it's much worse for your brain if you travel east, which makes sense. Your brain gets dumber the closer you get to Ottawa. George Burge and Luke Bryan for you this morning. Ride, ride, ride. You're with the moon.

0: 3600 CJWW. Sarah's going to be joining us shortly with the latest from Nashville and the Country Insider. That is George Burge and Luke Bryan. Ride, ride, ride. Hey, a remarkably complete T-Rex fossil nicknamed Gus is set for auction at Sotheby's in New York today. The bones were discovered on private land in South Dakota in 2021, and Gus is named after the ranch owner whose land the bones were discovered on. How much is the dinosaur expected to reach for prices? Well, let's put it this way. Apex, a stegosaurus, sold for $44.6 million 2 years ago, and Stan, another T-Rex, fetched nearly $32 million. So what about Gus? Bids are expected to reach $20 million to $30 million. So, hey, if you ever wanted to be part owner, business partners, I set up a GoFundMe page. We can go in this together if you got a few shekels, all right? Only about 20 to 30 mil. Back in just a bit, more legendary country and your forecast coming up.
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4: Mix of sun and cloud this morning around the Saskatoon area. Sunshine for this afternoon. We're talking 26, the high for today. Partly cloudy tonight, low 16, and mainly cloudy tomorrow. Slight chance of an afternoon shower, high of 28. Clearing through the day Thursday with a high of 26. We're talking 30 by Friday. For weather where you are anytime, go to CJWWradio.com. In North Battleford this morning, it's sunny and 14. Prince Albert mainly sunny and 12. Already 19 in Swift Current. And in Saskatoon, it is mainly sunny. Light breeze out of the northeast. 15 degrees on a Tuesday morning with the Moo Crew. And Legendary Country from Keith Urban. You look good in my shirt. Country 600 CJWW Saskatoon.

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0: from the CJWW Newsroom, bringing you Saskatchewan's news first. Here's what's happening.
1: Good morning. It's 15 degrees at 6:30. I'm Venice Ferguson. A plow wind late Saturday night in Kanistano resulted in what will likely be millions of dollars in damages. Wayne Bacon is a Division 5 counselor with the RM of Invergordon. He lives in the town and describes the scene just before midnight on Saturday.
2: Man, the trees were just basically bent right over. Twigs and trees were flying every direction where we live, but basically the east side of town got hurt a lot worse than I would say the west side of town, even though some people might think different, but the east side of town really got hammered.
1: Two agricultural businesses, Ag World and Fence Master, sustained serious roof damage. The RM of Kanistano shop was damaged along with numerous grain bins in the immediate region. Saskatchewan RCMP say a 30-year-old woman believed abducted from a home near Mackwall Lake shortly before 1 a.m. Monday has been located and is safe. However, RCMP are asking the public to also report sightings and information on the whereabouts of 31-year-old Kevin Ross Watt, who has been charged with one count of kidnapping with a firearm. Saskatchewan RCMP's Battleford Serious Crimes Unit is investigating. Anyone with information is asked to contact RCMP or Crime Stoppers. A description and photo are in our online story. RCMP responded quickly to a report of a disturbance at the Lloydminster Fair on the weekend. The call came in just before 11 a.m. Saturday, and RCMP say their officers located an intoxicated male who they were told had tried to instigate numerous fights with fair attendees. When officers were making the arrest, the suspect resisted, and then they say a second male got involved, allegedly assaulting one of the responding officers. Subsequently, 37-year-old Quincy Wolfe from Saskatoon is charged with overcome resistance, assault peace officer causing bodily harm, resist or obstruct a peace officer, and cause a disturbance. 31-year-old Pearson Wolfe of Onion Lake is facing 5 similar charges. The Saskatoon Police Service reports that one woman has been arrested in the wake of reports of assault on a security guard outside a business. That was around 4:10 p.m. Friday. Police responded to the 400 block of Confederation Drive and located a security officer, a 25-year-old woman, as well as the suspect, a 29-year-old woman. The suspect was arrested, and through their investigation, officers learned the victim had asked the suspect to leave the property, and then a physical altercation ensued. A 29-year-old woman has been charged with assault. I'm Venice Ferguson, CJWW News.
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1: The Environment Canada forecast for Saskatoon, an area of sunny skies, become a mix of sun and cloud, and a high of 26 today. Partly cloudy tonight, low 16. Tomorrow, mainly cloudy, slight chance of showers in the afternoon, the high 28. Showers overnight Wednesday, Thursday clearing, and a high of 26, and for Friday sunny, high 30. For the Prince Albert region, sunshine today, high 28. Tonight, becoming partly cloudy, low 13. Mix of sun and cloud tomorrow. Slight chance of showers in the afternoon, high 26. Periods of rain Wednesday night. Thursday, cloudy. Showers, high 24. And the sun comes out Friday with a high of 29. 10 in Spiritwood. It's 14 in Rosetown, Outlook, Kindersley, Wynyard, and Watrous. 18 in Regina. It's 15 in Humboldt, LaRonge, Hudson Bay, Yorkton, and Moose Jaw. It's 10 in Meadow Lake, 14 in Melfort, 16 in Nipawin, 19 in Swift Current, and 12 in Lloydminster. In North Battleford, the wind is east-northeast 11, is 14. Prince Albert, the wind is west-northwest 6, mainly sunny, and 12. Saskatoon, the wind is north-northeast 9, it's sunny, and it's 15 degrees. Gregor is in next with sports.
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4: Good morning, I'm Gregor. Well, he's not just the talk of his hometown of Carnduff, but Carter Beck is the talk of the province in Saskatchewan right now after he was selected in the first round of the MLB draft back on Saturday. The Atlanta Braves made the former Saskatoon Berries outfielder the 26th overall pick, first round. That makes him the earliest a Saskatchewan ball player has ever been chosen in the draft. So what's next, Carter?
5: Just starting, getting down to Florida and then getting up to speed and back in the minor leagues and then probably like a development camp or something in the fall here. And then a couple months and then back to spring training in January and try and get myself in a good spot come next season so I can spend wherever I need to spend. And it's just a grind, just keep trying to move up the levels, basically.
4: Les Lazarick's full conversation with Carter Beck can be heard online, cjwwradio.com. Tonight, the Barrys open the two-game series with Lethbridge before they hit the road for a couple games. But also coming up this weekend, the All-Star Game at Cairns Field. It's Sunday, Saturday, jam-packed, though. The Home Run Derby and more, tickets available now. Meanwhile, the CFL almost through the first third of its regular season. The Saskatchewan Roughriders are on a bye this week. They'll host Edmonton on the 23rd. The Green and White and the Elks tied atop the West Division. They've got identical 4-1 records. MLB Home Run Derby last night, won by the Cards' Jordan Walker. Four straight dingers on his last four pitches to stage the dramatic comeback win. Tonight is the All-Star Game. The Blue Jays' Dylan Cease gets the start. Plus, 100 matches have come and gone at the 2026 FIFA World Cup as the semi-final matchups are set. The first of two goes today. France and Spain are up. Then the second semi is tomorrow with England playing defending champion Argentina, of course. The winners of each of those meet in Sunday's final. Quickly, WNBA, Toronto home to Washington tonight. And Brendan Schneider, the PA boy, has avoided arbitration. He signs a one-year deal with the New York Rangers for $5.5 million. For all the Major League scores and more, go to cjwwradio.com.
0: This is the CJWW Moo Crew with Ben Brooks.

0: Celebrating 50 years, there's some legendary country for you from Brian White. Sitting on go. It is 20 minutes away from 7. Good morning, I'm Jason Lee. In for the vacationing Ben Brooks once again today. Starting the day off with a mainly sunny sky. It's already a beautiful 15 degrees as we shoot for our afternoon high of 26 this afternoon. It's time for the Country Insider. Let's bring in Sarah. Good morning.
1: Good morning. Jelly Roll is opening up about his health journey and his relationship with food. He says he can't do cheat meals because they quickly turn into several days of overeating. I know lots of us out there can kind of relate to that.
0: Food.
1: Instead, Jelly says he's got to give himself a bit of grace and follows one simple rule that it's okay to have one bad day. Just don't let it become two in a row. Thomas Rhett and Niall Horan from One Direction were doing a show together in Nashville, and the two of them ended up covering Ella Langley's Choosing Texas, which just actually spent week number 13 at number one on the Billboard Hot 100, but it was such a fantastic cover. Jesus.

0: John Rich says he recently shared a heartfelt moment with Gene Simmons from Kiss. The Big and Rich singer says that the two of them held hands and prayed together on Gene's tour bus, adding that he kind of hopes that Gene will one day kind of embrace Christianity. But Gene hasn't really responded publicly to this, but he's often spoke proudly about being Jewish and that his mother was actually a Holocaust survivor. And Luke Bryan just made one fan's day and maybe his lifetime. So during a recent concert, Luke spotted a fan dancing like nobody was watching and invited the guy up on stage. Neat. And so after showing off his moves and shotgunning a beer, Luke...
1: Sounds right at a Luke Bryan concert.
0: Right? But yeah. Luke ended up giving the fan free tickets to his concerts for life.
1: That's cool.
0: That is, yeah.
1: That's fantastic. Right on. And that's your Country Insider. Thanks so much, Sarah.
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0: Country 600 CJWW. Good Tuesday morning from the Moo Crew. Beautiful day today. Already 15 degrees. We're shooting for an afternoon high of 26. So blue, clear skies for the snowbirds to make a flyby a little bit later on this morning. So look for the snowbirds around Saskatoon around 10 o'clock today. Earlier, south on highway number 11, yesterday we talked with Brian Swidrovich.
1: So what's going to happen is when they leave Moose Jaw in the morning, this will be the first time ever this has happened. They're going to do some low-level flying over the towns along highway 11 between Moose Jaw and Saskatoon. So the folks in Craik and Davidson and Keniston, Hanley, Dundurn, they're gonna have a real treat. That's never happened again, and chances are never will for them. And then when the team gets to Saskatoon, depending on fuel capacity, they're going to float around the city for a little while and then land at the Saskatchewan Aviation Museum up at the airport for refueling. So people will have a chance to go to the museum. It's a $10 admission, a donation to the museum, and get up close to the Tudor jets probably for the last time.
0: How much time are we going to have to check them out? They're probably not going to be hanging around too long at the museum.
1: No, to refuel 11 jets, it's going to be about an hour and a half. So they're going to try and stick as close as they can to that time frame in order to get to Alberta in time, too. You never know about weather in another area of the province or another province. So they'll be here for a little bit, but if you don't see them flying around the city, which will be almost all over the city, so there's really no one better place to be, just keep your eyes peeled. Unfortunately, probably the last chance those Tudor jets will be seen over Saskatoon.
0: So again, thanks, Brian, for that. Around 10 o'clock, keep an eye out for the snowbirds over Saskatoon. Earlier, if you're south along Highway number 11, you can hear my entire chat with Brian on our CJWW Facebook page, or check it out under the blog section at CJWWradio.com.
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0: the CJWW Newsroom, bringing you Saskatchewan's news first. Here's what's happening.
1: Good morning. It's 15 degrees at 7 o'clock. I'm Venice Ferguson. Coming up, Environment Canada urges residents to be prepared. In sports, Barry's in action tonight. Braden Schneider gets a deal done with the New York Rangers, and the first of two World Cup soccer semifinals go today. In agribiz, storms racking up over 2,000 crop hail claims in Western Canada so far this year. If you see news where you're at, call us 244-1925. We can expect quite a few more storms this summer. Environment Canada meteorologist Terry Lang recommends downloading the Sask Alert or WeatherCan apps.
2: When you're planning your day, your activities outside, know what the weather forecast calls for. Keep an eye on the weather, have a plan in place, and when severe weather hits, implement that plan, you know, before you're really in a lot of trouble. We see often people are wait till the last minute to get off the lake, or they wait till the last second to get off the golf course, and then all of a sudden they're in big trouble.
1: Storms over the weekend also came with reports of trees cutting through campers, roofs torn off buildings, large hail and power outages. There was a plow wind late Saturday night at Kanistino, which caused a lot of damage to farms and businesses. Wayne Bacon, the Division 5 counselor for the RM of Invergordon, says Ag World in the community sustained heavy damage. The strong wind also caused extensive damage to some grain bins in the region. If you want to see the snowbirds, they will be at the Saskatchewan Aviation Museum this morning. The team will park at the museum after doing several flyovers. There's an admittance fee to the museum. This is an opportunity to see the snowbirds and the Tudor jets before they are grounded at the end of this airshow season. The Saskatoon Police Service responded to the 500 block of Ottawa Drive North around 12:50 a.m. on Sunday after dispatch received a report indicating three people with guns and knives walked into a business. Officers located a man who told them he had disarmed one of the suspects, who by this time had entered a suite in the building. Police seized a CO2-style firearm but did not find anyone inside the suite. A 36-year-old woman is facing several weapons offenses after an incident in Saskatoon on Sunday night. Police were called to the 100 block of Avenue T South following reports of a woman threatening people with a knife. A little after 9 o'clock, officers located a woman matching witness descriptions. They say a search produced two knives and a pool cue that was hooked to a chain. It was later determined the woman also had outstanding warrants for her arrest. Two people were killed and a third injured after a single vehicle rollover on Highway 24 near Pelican Lake First Nation. Spiritwood RCMP and paramedics went to the scene just before 11 o'clock Sunday morning. Two people were declared deceased at the scene, a 31-year-old man and a 39-year-old woman from Pelican Lake First Nation. The third person, a passenger, is in hospital with injuries described as serious in nature. The Saskatoon Forestry Farm Park and Zoo is celebrating the birth of a baby caribou. It's a male calf born Thursday, June 25th, which weighed 9.4 kilograms when it was born and has grown to 12.8 kilograms now. Zoo staff say mom and calf are expected to begin exploring their habitat this week. Today's internet news poll question: do you have an emergency plan and a disaster preparedness kit in your home? 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I'm Venice Ferguson, CJWW News.
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1: The Environment Canada forecast for Saskatoon and area: sunny skies, become a mix of sun and cloud, and a high of 26 today. Partly cloudy tonight, low 16. Tomorrow, mainly cloudy, slight chance of showers in the afternoon, the high 28. Showers overnight Wednesday, Thursday clearing, and a high of 26, and for Friday sunny, high 30. For the Prince Albert region, sunshine today, high 28. Tonight, becoming partly cloudy, low 13. Mix of sun and cloud tomorrow. Slight chance of showers in the afternoon, high 26. Periods of rain Wednesday night. Thursday, cloudy, showers, high 24. And the sun comes out Friday with a high of 29. 10 in Spiritwood. It's 14 in Rosetown, Outlook, Kindersley, Wynyard, and Watrous. 18 in Regina. It's 15 in Humboldt, LaRonge, Hudson Bay, Yorkton, and Moose Jaw. It's 10 in Meadow Lake, 14 in Melfort, 16 in Nipawin, 19 in Swift Current, and 12 in Lloydminster. In North Battleford, the wind is east-northeast 11, is 14. Prince Albert, the wind is west-northwest 6, mainly sunny, and 12. Saskatoon, the wind is north-northeast 9, it's sunny, and it's 15 degrees. 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
0: CJWW is Saskatchewan's agriculture leader.
8: Good morning, I'm Neil Billinger at CJWW's AgriBiz. Well, some of the busiest people these days are crop hail adjusters. The Canadian Crop Hail Association says member companies are processing more than 2,000 claims in Western Canada. Many of those are from storms between June 22nd and July 5th, not including this past weekend. Tyson Rohorchuk is the president of the Canadian Crop Hail Association.
9: This year, as opposed to even the last 5 years combined, I would say we are seeing much higher claims quantities coming through the door across the industry. We're seeing large areas of landmass that have been hit by hail, and with that, obviously, that accentuates the amount of claims coming in. So when it comes to addressing claims in the field, obviously, with that, we're looking and asking farmers to just be patient. We're working diligently to get to your claims as quickly as possible, and we're doing the best we can given the high frequencies of claims that are coming through the door as an industry.
8: Tyson Rohorchuk, president of the Canadian Crop Hail Association. The Northeast is one of the wetter regions of the province. We spoke to Wayne Bacon, who farms in the Kanisano area.
10: We're not likely as wet as some areas of the province, but the later crops that got seeded, especially barley, is really hurting bad. Like if you go to the field just out of town in the Kanisano, it's basically completely yellow, and this extra rain sure didn't help that, because barley doesn't come back very well, actually, if it's too wet.
8: The heat, is a lot of the canola flowering at this point, or?
10: Yeah, there's a lot, but there's lots of guys that planted late, too. So basically our canola crop is going to vary quite a bit this year. Like we got fields that started flowering, the guys that planted canola early, they're flowering. And the guys that planted towards the end, and like we're talking late in June, like them crops are going to have a hard time. And it's going to depend on the fall, of course, when that frost comes along. But it's going to be up to Mother Nature whether some of these crops make it.
8: Overall crop development, are we talking 10 days behind normal or a lot more than that?
10: No, I'd say likely 2 weeks a lot of the crops will be behind. But again, it depends when you plant your crop. The early crops are sort of on time. Like I know our canola was blooming on basically the first week of July, which is normal. And our summer early wheat is basically coming to head right now, which is sort of normal.
8: Wayne Bacon farms in the Kanistano area, about 30 kilometers northwest of Milford. And that's your AgriBiz. I'm Neil Billinger.
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3: It's the Saskatoon Berries game day. Good morning, I'm Gregor. Saskatoon opens a two-game series tonight at Cairns Field against Lethbridge. First pitch both nights, 7 o'clock. The Berries come in with four straight weekend wins, but they're looking for some more arms. Head coach Joe Carnahan says ace Michael Saul and closer Tanner Hossick have both returned to university, but at tomorrow's game, Cardiff product Carter Beck, who was drafted in the first round of the Major League Draft back on Saturday, 26th overall by the Braves, will appear at the game and throw out a ceremonial first pitch. I'm not sure he's come down yet from the high of being drafted.
15: I don't even know if I can say I fully come down yet. I'm still riding a little crazy right now. It's just unbelievable. And I don't know how long it'll take me to fully wrap my head around it, but to be able to say for the rest of my life that I was a first-round draft pick is pretty dang cool.
3: Les Lazarick has posted his whole convo with Beck online at cjwwradio.com. Meantime, CFL off until Friday when Week 7 of the regular season goes with BC and Edmonton. The Saskatchewan Roughriders on a bye this week. They host Edmonton on the 23rd. The Green and White and the Elks tied atop the West Division right now with 4-1 records. MLB Home Run Derby last night looked like it was about to be won by the hometown hosts, Kyle Schwarber of Philadelphia.

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Country 600 CJWW. We got some Gord Bamford tickets to give away a little bit later on this hour. Hopefully you got entered to win tickets for the Big Bamford Show at the Outlook Rodeo on Saturday, August 8th. We're going to be drawing from all the names entered on our CJWW Facebook contest. That's Susie Boggess and Drive South. Good morning from the Moo Crew. It's a Tuesday. Ben is on holidays. Jason Lee with you this morning, and a great start to the day. Looks like beautiful weather for that snowbird's flyby around 10 o'clock this morning. Earlier, if you're along Highway 7 to the south of Saskatoon, it is mainly sunny and 18 right now, 16 in Prince Albert, 14 in North Battleford, 26 the high this afternoon. Boots and salutes on the way at 10 to 8. And speaking of winning, we have a last chance for you to get entered in to win Zach Top tickets. Zach Top with special guest Lucas Nelson, the son of Willie. Cold Beer and Country Music Summer Tour 26 tomorrow night at Sasktel Center. Presented by CJWW. I'm holding our final pair that we're going to give away before noon today. All you got to do to get in to win is text last chance to 306-938-0600. You can enter every 30 minutes from your last entry right up until 11 o'clock this morning, and then we'll give away the tickets before noon. Text

0: last chance if you want in on this last pair of Zach Top tickets.
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0: Country 600 CJWW. It's a Tuesday morning with the Moo Crew. Coming up after 8 o'clock this morning, a show announcement coming your way. And then later this morning, a chance to win tickets to that event that we're going to get you the details on after 8 o'clock. Stick around. There's one from the Canadian Country Music Hall of Famer, the legendary Michelle Wright, and All You Really Want to Do. Michelle Wright's in Saskatoon 1 week from tonight playing the Field of Stars event. A very special evening for Stars Air Ambulance. I got a chance to MC the event last year with Tyler Joe Miller entertaining, and it was a very special night. We raised a lot of money for a great cause, a great way to do some networking following day number one of Ag in Motion. Come into Saskatoon to Prairieland, be a part of the Field of Stars, and like I said, do some networking, sit down, treat your customers to a supper. It's going to be a great meal, and I'm honored to get the invite to come back and MC once again. So to those coming to the Field of Stars, next Tuesday night, we will see you there. And all the proceeds from the event go directly to helping Stars be there for the next patient in need of life-saving care. Link to your Field of Stars tickets under the information tab. Just click on the event calendar at cjwwradio.com. And if I'm not mistaken, Michelle Wright joins Jackson on the show this afternoon.
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0: Mix of sun and cloud this morning. Looks like sunshine for this afternoon. High today, 26 degrees. Partly cloudy tonight. Overnight low, 16. Mainly cloudy tomorrow with a slight chance of an afternoon shower. High, 28. Cloudy to begin the day Thursday, clearing up as the day moves on. Some sunshine for you Thursday afternoon. High of 26. Sunny and 30 degrees on Friday. 30 Saturday, 26 Sunday. For weather where you are anytime, go to cjwwradio.com. North Battleford is sunny in 14 this hour. Prince Albert sunny in 16. It's 19 over in Wynyard. Saskatoon is mainly sunny. Light breeze out of the northeast. We're at 18 degrees. It's a Tuesday morning with the Moo Crew. Jason in for Ben. Great to have you along this morning. 7:30 news update on the way. Boots and Salutes coming up at 7:50. This is Kenny Chesney and Carry On, CJWW.

0: the CJWW Newsroom, bringing you Saskatchewan's news first. Here's what's happening.
1: Good morning. It's 18 degrees at 7:30. I'm Venice Ferguson. After a weekend riddled with multiple tornadoes and straight-line wind events, Environment Canada urges Saskatchewan residents to be prepared, which includes downloading either Sask Alert or the WeatherCan apps. Meteorologist Terry Lang says residents need to have a way to receive those warnings and says keep an eye on the weather with a plan in place.
2: Get out there, enjoy summer safely, enjoy the heat safely. If you know, that's another factor that we had this weekend as well. It's dangerous heat in some of these cases with the Humidex pushing mid-40s. So just all of that when we're trying to get out there and enjoy the weather, not to mention all the mosquitoes.
1: In addition to the so far 8 tornadoes confirmed from Friday and Saturday, there were also plow winds or straight line winds, which are being investigated. Lang says the storm that hit Kanistino had an estimated peak wind of 120 kilometers per hour, while one wind gust at Nipawin measured 113 kilometers per hour. A 17-year-old male youth is facing numerous charges in connection with an incident in the area of 19th Street and Avenue P South. Officers arrested the youth without incident after receiving a weapons call. A further investigation determined the suspect had allegedly threatened multiple people with bear spray. The witnesses heard the disturbance and intervened before the suspect could discharge the bear spray. On Sunday afternoon around 1:30 p.m., Prince Albert Police Service dispatched officers to the 800 block of 13th Street West after receiving a weapons complaint. Police located a 38-year-old male suffering from a gunshot wound. He was taken to hospital by ambulance with injuries believed serious but non-life-threatening. Officers identified a scene at a home in the 800 block of 12th Street West, which was subsequently categorized as a critical incident with specialized resources called in to assist. Everyone inside exited voluntarily. A search warrant was executed, leading to the seizure of a firearm, ammunition, and body armor. In total, 4 individuals were taken into custody and 2 were charged. 2 men, aged 20 and 25, were in Prince Albert Provincial Court on Monday. The Snowbirds are scheduled to make passes over Saskatoon today, an opportunity to see Canada's aerobatic team before it's grounded at the end of the air show season. Brian Swidrovich, an organizer for the Canada Remembers Air Show, as well as an honorary snowbird, made a request for the Snowbirds to perform non-aerobatic flyovers and make a brief stop for fuel in Saskatoon. There's also an event planned at the Saskatoon Aviation Museum to let snowbird enthusiasts get a first-hand look at the Tudor jets. The museum event is from 10 to 3 p.m. today, and there is an admittance fee. In May, the federal government announced that the air demonstration team would be grounded pending the arrival of new aircraft, which will take until the 2030s. A local community initiative in Moose Jaw, where the Snowbirds are based, is working to raise awareness about the future of the Snowbirds. KeepThemFlying.ca has options as to how you can get involved in adding your voice to the efforts to keep the Snowbirds in the air until the new planes arrive. I'm Venice Ferguson, CJWW News.
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1: The Environment Canada forecast for Saskatoon and area. Sunny skies become a mix of sun and cloud and a high of 26 today. Partly cloudy tonight, low 16. Tomorrow, mainly cloudy. Slight chance of showers in the afternoon, the high 28. Showers overnight Wednesday, Thursday clearing and a high of 26. And for Friday, sunny, high 30. For the Prince Albert region, sunshine today, high 28. Tonight, becoming partly cloudy, low 13. Mix of sun and cloud tomorrow. Slight chance of showers in the afternoon, high 26. Periods of rain Wednesday night, Thursday, cloudy, showers, high 24. And the sun comes out Friday with a high of 29. 14 in Spiritwood, it's 16 in Rosetown and Kindersley, 17 in Outlook and Watrous, it's 19 in Wynyard, 18 in Regina and La Ronge, it's 17 in Humboldt, Nipawin, Hudson Bay, 14 in Meadow Lake, it's 16 in Melfort as well as Moose Jaw, 19 in Swift Current, it's 18 in Yorkton and 15 in Lloydminster. In North Battleford, the winds are calm, it's 14. Prince Albert, the wind is west 5, sunny and 16. Saskatoon, the wind is northeast 7, it's sunny, and it's 18 degrees. Gregor is in next with sports.
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4: Good morning, I'm Gregor. Well, he's not just the talk of his hometown of Carndiff, but Carter Beck is the talk of the province in Saskatchewan right now after he was selected in the first round of the MLB draft back on Saturday. The Atlanta Braves made the former Saskatoon Berries outfielder the 26th overall pick, first round. That makes him the earliest a Saskatchewan ball player has ever been chosen in the draft. So what's next, Carter?
7: Just starting, getting down to Florida and then getting up to speed and back in the minor leagues and then probably like a development camp or something in the fall here. And then a couple months, and then back to spring training in January and try and get myself in a good spot come next season so I can spend wherever I need to spend. And it's just a grind, just keep trying to move up the levels, basically.
4: Les Lazarick's full conversation with Carter Beck can be heard online, cjwwradio.com. Tonight, the Berries open the two-game series with Lethbridge before they hit the road for a couple games, but also coming up this weekend, the All-Star Game at Cairns Field. It's Sunday, Saturday, jam-packed, though. The Home Run Derby and more tickets available now. Meanwhile, the CFL almost through the first third of its regular season. The Saskatchewan Rough Riders are on a bye this week. They'll host Edmonton on the 23rd. The Green and White and the Elks tied atop the West Division. They've got identical 4-1 records. MLB Home Run Derby last night won by the Cards' Jordan Walker. Four straight dingers on his last four pitches to stage the dramatic comeback win. Tonight is the All-Star Game. The Blue Jays' Dylan Cease gets the start. Plus, 100 matches have come and gone at the 2026 FIFA World Cup as the semi-final matchups are set. The first of two goes today. France and Spain are up. Then the second semi is tomorrow with England playing defending champion Argentina. Of course, the winners of each of those meet in Sunday's final. Quickly, WNBA, Toronto home to Washington tonight, and Brendan Schneider, the PA boy, has avoided arbitration. He signs a one-year deal with the New York Rangers for $5.5 million. For all the major league scores and more, go to cjwwradio.com.
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CJWW Legendary Country from Alan Jackson this morning in the tall, tall trees. 19 minutes away from 8. Jason Lee in for Ben Brooks again today. Great to have you along. We're 9 minutes away from Boots and Salutes. And again, we kicked off another contest this morning with Zach Topp, our last chance to win a pair of tickets, our final pair to give away before the big show tomorrow. So if you want in to win, and keep in mind, no matter where you're listening from, if you're lucky enough to win them, you don't have to come to the radio station because we're going to text them to you. So you just show up at the concert with the tickets on your phone. Simple as that. So text last chance if you want in to win my Zach Topp tickets. You can enter every 30 minutes from your last entry. The number to get in to win is 306-938-0600. We'll give these tickets away before noon today. And speaking of winning, let's do some more winning. You had the last, well, over the weekend at least, I think the post went up, the contest post, mid to late last week. So you had a few days to get in on this. We are talking about Gord Bamford, and he's just getting started. 25th anniversary celebration tour coming to the Outlook Riverbank Rodeo on Saturday, August 8th. That is Gord Bamford's cup of tea. When he's in his wheelhouse when he's playing a rodeo cabaret, he just loves it. You know the show is going to be good. It's going to be a great time in Outlook when Bamford comes to town, and hopefully you got in for your chance to win on our Facebook fan page. So let's give away tickets from all those entered. Vanna, Rip, Vanna, you're into the winner's circle. We will be in contact with you. You and a guest. It looks like you tagged Cindy. You and Cindy are going to go check out the Bamford Rodeo Cabaret August 8th.

Okay, raise your hand if you've never been to Ag in Motion. I see you. Hey, I'm Rob O'Connor, show director, and I can't wait to see everyone July 21st to 23rd. It's Western Canada's only outdoor farm show, where you'll find over 100 acres of displays by more than 550 exhibitors.

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0: Country 600 CJWW, where a cowboy likes to roam. There's legendary country from Gord Bamford for you this morning. Again, the Bamford Bash for the big trip with CJWW down to Nashville is sold out. 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
1: Coming up at 8, snowbirds visit Saskatoon today. CERT clears Moose Jaw police of any wrongdoing after a single vehicle rollover. RCMP investigating abduction case. Update on damage caused by a suspected plow wind at Kenistano late Saturday night. I'll have these stories and more. Jason has the internet news poll question in a moment.
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0: 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What's on your mind this morning? My number is 306-938-0600. Toll free from out of town, 1-800-667-3727. We're going to get to the Have Your Say question at CJWWRadio.com here right away. But first, let's begin with you. Good morning.
5: Good morning. We had some company in come into the city this past weekend, and one of their biggest comments was, who in the hell is in charge of infrastructure in the city? Our streets are pathetic. Mm-hmm. They should be ashamed of themselves, exactly what they said. And that's exactly what it is. They should be ashamed of themselves for the streets we have in this city.
0: Okay, thanks for your comment this morning. 306-938-0600. Let's go to, you. We got you on the line. Good morning.
6: Good morning. I have a big salute for the relay races at the Stampede. Those boys can ride horses like I've never seen before. But it's a sad thing. You know, they all got a belt buckle for winning. That was Crazy Cree, I believe. But why didn't they get any money just like everybody else in the rodeo? Maybe next year they won't do it.
0: I would imagine there's money somewhere along the line for them. I know they race for some big money all over in North America. They're big in the States, too, and in Canada, and there's a lot of money on the line. So I would be surprised if Calgary didn't pay them anything. But.
6: Well, I sure hope so.
0: Yeah.
6: They were phenomenal.
0: All right. Thank you. It's a very exciting sport, for sure. And by the way, relay races, Indian Relay, will be at Back to Batoche Days at Vermeer Raceway this weekend as well. I'll be there for Chuck Wagons, but Indian Relay will be there too. Good morning, Boots and Salutes.
7: Oh, yes, I'd like to salute Carter Beck for being drafted by the Atlanta Braves for a Major Baseball draft yet on the weekend.
0: Yeah, how cool is that, eh?
7: And that's kind of our salute.
0: Yeah.
7: It's for that guy, Jordan Walker, who won the Home Run Derby at Philadelphia last night. Baseball, the game, All-Star game.
0: Yep, you're going to be watching the All-Star game tonight?
7: Yeah, Blue Jays pitcher starting the game.
0: Yeah, for sure.
7: Okay, well, thanks, Jason.
0: Right on. You got it. No problem.
7: Bye-bye.
0: Yeah, that's pretty cool. Carter Beck getting drafted. The earliest product out of Saskatchewan has been drafted, and that is to the Atlanta Braves in the MLB draft. So neat. Good morning, Boots and Salutes.
8: Hey, Jason, how you doing?
0: Good. What's on your mind today?
8: Well, I, I'd like to salute the Saskatchewan Rough Riders for that 38-7 win over the Hamilton Ticats over the weekend.
0: Yes.
8: And if the Blue Jays, if the Blue Jays could do it in 92-93, so can we. And I hope that the Riders can get a repeat of the Grey Cup. And the announcers will say this: in the end zone, Trevor Harris with the biggest touchdown of all. Hit him. Make them all, Trevor. You'll never throw another touchdown like this in your life. You'll be like Joe Carter, who did it that year, you know.
0: I think you're looking to take Les Lazarick's job.
8: Thanks, Jace.
0: Thanks for your call this morning. We'll see you. Bye-bye. Yeah, the Riders are right up there, tops in the West, and the Edmonton Elks right there with them. It's been a long time since the Elks have been at the top. Good morning, Boots and Salutes.
9: Hi, good morning. I'd like to salute Indian Relay Racing, TK Ferrier and White Lightning and Boot to Blades. Have a good day.
0: All right, you got it. Good morning, Boots and Salutes.
10: Hi. I'd like to agree with that one guy there about their city streets in Saskatoon. They are pretty bad. The last time I was in Saskatoon, it cost me $400 for repairs on my front of my car. Now it's time to really start getting that work done, because, you know, every time I come into the city, I'm just want to say myself, you know, hey, what am I here for? You know?
0: All right.
10: Thank God I have relatives there, because I wouldn't be coming back. Thanks.
0: All right. Thanks so much. Have your say at cjwwradio.com. Do you have an emergency plan and a disaster preparedness kit in your home? So far from those responding, 87% have voted no. They do not have the plan in place just in case disaster strikes. Let us know your thoughts at 306-938-0600, 1-800-667-3727. Hi, you're on Boots and Salutes.
11: I have a big salute for Katie Kolnowski and her Charlie Heifer, Elsa, who won reserve champion at the Calgary Stampede on the weekend.
0: That's fantastic. Awesome.
11: Yeah.
0: Thanks for sharing.
11: Thank you.
0: All right, you got it. Bye-bye. Hi there, Boots and Salutes.
12: Morning. Great big salute to the South Power guys, trying their best to get power on for everybody.
0: Yeah, they've had their work cut out for them, haven't they?
12: They've been super busy.
0: All right, thanks for your call. Just like yesterday at about 25 after 8 when we just all of a sudden went off the air for a few minutes. It was about 10 to 15, seemed like about 3 hours or more, but you know, when something goes down, there's hard work to be done, and it's amazing how fast that they can actually get things back up and running. People who know what they're doing to make it happen, and that's their job, of course, but with the nasty storms that are coming through, it's just crazy. But they have done a great job, for sure. Let's go to you. Good morning, Boots and Salutes.
13: Yeah, I've got a boot for the city, for the streets. They fill the holes with gravel, and they have it too high. And then in a few weeks, with the rain and people traveling over it, the hole's back again. So they've wasted their time and money.
0: Right. Okay. Thank you.
13: Yeah.
0: Okay. See ya.
13: Bye.
0: Boots and Salutes, you're on. Good morning. Oh, you were there. We're not anymore. Okay. Again, don't forget the Snowbirds are planning a flyby. They're Moose Jaw northbound to Saskatoon. So they're going to be doing some low-level flying all the way along Highway number 11. So all those communities, keep an eye out for the Snowbirds. They plan to show up around in Saskatoon around 10 o'clock and flying by and doing a few loops around the city and before fueling up at the Aviation Museum. So prior to 10 o'clock, I don't know what time takeoff is, but prior to 10 o'clock, look for them along Highway number 11 between Saskatoon and Chamberlain. So that'll be neat to see when the Snowbirds do a final goodbye, so to speak, here in Saskatoon later this morning. Good morning, Boots and Salutes.
14: Good morning. It's Dallas Alexander calling.
0: Hey, Dallas. We're live on the air right now, so I'll just put you on hold, and we'll talk to you here in a couple minutes, okay?
14: Sounds like
0: all
14: a
0: right.
14: deal.
0: Thanks so much. Now, I would love to let you know what Dallas is calling about, but that is kind of a secret. We talked earlier about the show announcement coming your way after 8 o'clock this morning. And Dallas is joining me along with another artist. They're going to reveal the news, but it's 7:59. It's not 8 o'clock yet. We're going to get you into the Saskatoon Media Group newsroom, get you the 8 o'clock information update. Shortly after that, Dallas and Drew are going to join me on the show to let you know what's happening. So stick around for that more information on that event. And with that said, we'll also have a chance for you to win. So details are coming up. 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
1: Good morning. It's 18 degrees at 8 o'clock. I'm Venice Ferguson. Coming up, Environment Canada urges residents to be prepared. In sports, Barry's in action tonight. Braden Schneider gets a deal done with the New York Rangers, and the first of two World Cup soccer semifinals go today. If you see news where you're at, call us 244-1925. If you want to see the snowbirds, they will be at the Saskatchewan Aviation Museum this morning. This is an opportunity to see the snowbirds and the Tudor jet before it's grounded at the end of the air show season. Brian Swidrovich, an organizer for the Canada Remembers Air Show, as well as an honorary snowbird, made a request for the snowbirds to perform non-aerobatic flyovers and make a brief stop for fuel in Saskatoon.
18: They're getting ready to head to Alberta for air shows in Cold Lake and a couple other spots. But en route, they're going to do something very, very unique. They're going to do some low-level passes over communities along Highway 11 between Moose Jaw and Saskatoon. So the folks in those towns like Craik, Davidson, Keniston, Hanley, Dundurn, they're going to see something pretty special when the snowbirds zip over around 500 feet high. And then when they get to Saskatoon, mid to late morning, they're going to do some passes over our city. It's going to be billed as a tribute to our fallen heroes.
1: There's also an event planned at the Saskatchewan Aviation Museum to let snowbird enthusiasts get a first-hand look at the Tudor jets. The museum event is from 10 to 3 p.m. today, and there is an admittance fee. In May, the federal government announced that the air demonstration team would be grounded pending the arrival of new aircraft, which will take until the 2030s. We can expect a few more storms this summer. Environment Canada meteorologist Terry Lang recommends downloading the SaskAlert or WeatherCan apps.
19: Have a way to receive those warnings. When you're planning your day, your activities outside, know what the weather forecast calls for. Keep an eye on the weather, have a plan in place, and when severe weather hits, implement that plan, you know, before you're really in a lot of trouble. We see often people wait till the last minute to get off the lake, or they wait till the last second to get off the golf course, and then all of a sudden they're in big trouble.
1: Roofs and grain bins were among the things damaged by a plow wind that hit Kynestinho late Saturday night. Wayne Bacon is a Division 5 councillor with the RM of Invergordon.
20: At the co-op, they lost 7 bins that blew over, and one of our neighbors had lost 15 bins altogether. And then if you go north of Kynestinho, some of the yards out there got hit hard. I never seen the damage, but I know just talking to different people, a lot of guys lost either bins or part of their buildings.
1: Ag World and Fencemaster also sustained significant roof and building damage. There was damage as well at the RM of Kynestinho shop. The Saskatchewan Series Incident Response Team has cleared a Moose Jaw police officer of any wrongdoing after a single vehicle rollover that claimed the life of a 31-year-old man in Moose Jaw on November 7, 2024. Late that evening, Moose Jaw police received a call that a silver Honda was driving erratically and chasing the caller's vehicle. It was later determined the events were preceded by a physical altercation. CERT says it was clear the occupants of the car were actively attempting to evade police. The officer followed the vehicle at a distance in order to warn other vehicles of the risk posed by the speeding vehicle. The report concludes by saying there is no reasonable basis to suggest the actions of police caused or contributed to the fatal crash. Saskatchewan RCMP had a visible presence during Country Thunder Music Festival at Craven last weekend. There were 54 roadside suspensions for consuming alcohol or drugs before driving. Two individuals were also charged for operation of a motor vehicle while impaired. More than 1,000 vehicles were checked over in a three-day period, with 460 traffic safety tickets and written warnings in and around the Craven area. An arrest in Manitoba that included seizing 439 firearms involved a former Manitoba MP and mayor of Dauphin. Search warrants were executed last week after RCMP found and seized firearms that were purchased and never lawfully transferred. The RCMP says it's expected to take several more weeks for investigators to document the large collection of evidence gathered at the residence and determine how many of the firearms were illegally possessed. So far, at least three firearms are believed to have been illegally trafficked, and one firearm had its serial number tampered with. 78-year-old Inky Mark of Dauphin is facing 9 charges so far, including firearm trafficking. Other items seized included an antique cannon, ammunition, and more than $300,000 in cash. In business news, the TSX is trading up by 150 points at 35,403. The Dow is trading up by 142 points at 52,641. Oil, West Texas Intermediate, trading up at $80.05 U.S. per barrel. The Canadian dollar trading up at 71.088 cents U.S. Today's internet news poll question, do you have an emergency plan and a disaster preparedness kit in your home? 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
1: The Environment Canada forecast for Saskatoon and area, sunny skies become a mix of sun and cloud and a high of 26 today. Partly cloudy tonight, low 16. Tomorrow, mainly cloudy, slight chance of showers in the afternoon, the high 28. Showers overnight Wednesday, Thursday clearing and a high of 26. And for Friday, sunny, high 30. For the Prince Albert region, sunshine today, high 28. Tonight, becoming partly cloudy, low 13. Mix of sun and cloud tomorrow. Slight chance of showers in the afternoon, high 26. Periods of rain Wednesday night. Thursday, cloudy, showers, high 24. And the sun comes out Friday with a high of 29. 14 in Spiritwood. It's 16 in Rosetown and Kindersley. 17 in Outlook and Watrous. It's 19 in Wynyard. 18 in Regina and LaRonge. It's 17 in Humboldt, Nipawin, Hudson Bay. 14 in Meadow Lake. It's 16 in Melfort, as well as Moose Jaw. 19 in Swift Current. It's 18 in Yorkton and 15 in Lloydminster. In North Battleford, the winds are calm. It's 14. Prince Albert, the wind is west 5, sunny and 16. Saskatoon, the wind is northeast 7. It's sunny and it's 18 degrees. Gregor is in next with sports.
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3: It's the Saskatoon Berries game day. Good morning, I'm Gregor. Saskatoon opens a two-game series tonight at Cairns Field against Lethbridge. First pitch both nights, 7 o'clock. The Berries come in with four straight weekend wins, but they're looking for some more arms. Head coach Joe Carnahan says ace Michael Saul and closer Tanner Hossick have both returned to university, but at tomorrow's game, Cardiff product Carter Beck, who was drafted in the first round of the Major League Draft back on Saturday, 26th overall by the Braves, will appear at the game and throw out a ceremonial first pitch. I'm not sure he's come down yet from the high of being drafted.
4: I don't even know if I can say I fully come down yet. I'm still riding a little crazy right now. It's just unbelievable, and I don't know how long it'll take me to fully wrap my head around it, but to be able to say for the rest of my life that I was a first-round draft pick is pretty dang cool.
3: Les Lazarick has posted his whole convo with Beck online at cjwwradio.com. Meantime, CFL off until Friday when week 7 of the regular season goes with BC and Edmonton. The Saskatchewan Roughriders on a bye this week. They host Edmonton on the 23rd. The Green and White and the Elks tied atop the West Division right now with 4-1 records. MLB Home Run Derby last night looked like it was about to be won by the hometown hosts, Kyle Schwarber of Philadelphia, but the hero shocked by the Cards, Jordan Walker, hits four straight dingers on his last four pitches to stage the dramatic comeback. Tonight is the All-Star Game. Regular season play resumes on Thursday. The Blue Jays are not back in action until Friday. They'll be home to the White Sox. At the Men's World Cup of Soccer, the first of two semifinal matches goes today, France and Spain. The second semifinal is tomorrow. England will play the defending champion Argentina. It could actually be a Super Sunday overseas. The possibility exists. An Englishman becomes the champion golfer of the year, winning the British Open at Royal Birkdale, and then a few hours later, if England gets through, they could win the World Cup. And finally, hockey note here. Sask product Braden Schneider has avoided arbitration. He signs a one-year deal with the New York Rangers, $5.5 million. For all the Major League scores and more, go to cjwwradio.com.
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0: Country 600 CJWW on a good night. Legendary Country from Wade Hayes. It is 14 minutes after 8. Afternoon high of 26. We are already now at 21 degrees. Prince Albert at 18 and the Battle Fords in at 18 degrees. We got details on a show announcement with a couple of special guests joining us here in just a few minutes. And don't forget, after 9 o'clock, we have Moo Crew Trivia coming your way. But let's bring Sarah in. Well, July 14th today, Sarah, and that's reason for celebration.
1: Especially today, I think, for Holly, our mascot over here, as it's Cow Appreciation Day today.
0: Oh, yeah, pretty much Holly Cow's birthday then,
1: hey? Right?
0: Right on. We appreciate her. You saw her. She was busy on the weekend. She was in the Warman Days Parade. She was at the Berries game. I think she's napping as we celebrate Cow Appreciation Day today. It is, I think of my buddy Colin down in Regina when I think of Grand Marnier today. Ooh. He always likes a good Grand Marnier.
1: Pour a glass of that for also this one, Mac and Cheese Day. Can't go wrong with a little bit of Sask milk.
0: No, you can't. What's the best way to make mac and cheese?
1: I don't think there's any bad way to make mac and cheese.
0: You're probably right there. It is tape measure day.
1: If you're my four-year-old, you're having lots of fun today with that one.
0: I wonder what the average for how many tape measures people have around their house is.
1: We have at least three. Put it out there. If anybody can beat that.
0: If you work in construction, though, you probably have about 35.
1: That's true. Right? Yeah. And one I don't think we really have to worry about here is Shark Awareness Day. That's my one fear.
0: But we still celebrate.
1: We do, yeah.
0: That's your fear, D.E.
1: I have an irrational fear of sharks.
0: Really?
1: Watched Jaws at way too young of an age. I'm even terrified there's sharks in the swimming pool, so, yeah.
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5: Well, unfortunately, we don't have the mayor's check-in today for the Holiday Inn and Suites. And unfortunately for you today, we're going to try again for next Tuesday. In the meantime, though, we have a couple of special guests taking this interview spot, and that is Dallas Alexander and Drew Gregory. We're going to break the news on another event coming up in September, right after we hear one from Drew Gregory. Redneck Till I Die on CJWW.

0: Country 600 CJWW, Drew Gregory on a Tuesday morning with the Moo Crew, Redneck Till I Die. Well, CJWW is proud to be a part of a really fun event this September. Dallas Alexander and Drew Gregory, a couple of artists that will be in Saskatoon for the CCMAs in September. They're joining us on the show today to spill the beans, to give us the details. So, guys, I don't know who wants to take it away, Dallas, Drew, but let us know what's going on.
1: Yeah, we're doing a big party for the CCMAs. We're pretty pumped about it. So the big ass country bash, and Dallas and I and our teams kind of put this all together, and it's going to be a lot of fun. We love coming out to Saskatoon. I've been to two CCMAs in Saskatoon, and always a great energy around the city. So excited to put something together where a whole bunch of fans can get out together and watch, and then we'll have a whole bunch of music going on right afterwards late into the night. Now that the CCMAs are on the Saturday night instead of the Sunday night, we can make a bigger party out of it, so it should be good.
0: I've always been a big believer in that. For years, award shows go on Sunday night, and including like the Saskatchewan Country Music Awards. And you know, I was in meetings when we were having the SCMAs here in Saskatoon one time, and I was like, I don't understand a Sunday night award show. I don't understand. Why don't we do a Saturday night and you celebrate all the winners after and just make it a great time? And so nice to see the CCMAs are starting to do that as well. And it's at the Long Branch, right, guys? So that's a 19-plus event. So we're going to watch the CCMAs, and you guys are both going to perform?
2: Yeah, so it's a watch party, and then it's an after party. So there's going to be a handful of emerging artists, which are going to be really cool. There's Saskatchewan's own Kieran Gardner going to be playing. Then Drew and I are going to play our sets, and the Gastown Riot's going to keep it going until last call. So,
0: well, what a great way to celebrate the CCMA Awards, get together. Everybody who likes live, country music and live music, you get it all in one, right?
1: That's right. Yeah, it's going to be fun. Yeah.
0: This is an event presented the official big-ass country bash, AZZ, by the way, the official big-ass country bash, watch and after party at the Long Branch, presented by, there's a lot of people on board for this, presented by CC Entertainment, Saroma Entertainment, Lunar Music, in partnership with the Long Branch, Strut Entertainment, and CJWW. How much are tickets, gentlemen, and where can we go to find them?
1: I think you can go to my website or Dallas's website. I can't remember what's the ticket. Do you know what the ticket price is, Dallas?
2: I think they're only about $20. I think they're $20 tickets, and you can go to my website, dallasalexander.ca, or Drew's website. Yeah. We were talking about this for a while now, and concert tickets have gotten insanely priced. So we're like, can we keep it at a respectable rate for everyone that wants to come party, get a lot of good music? And one thing I did mention that I'm really excited about is there's going to be some special guests showing up, since there's going to be a lot of country singing folks around Saskatoon. We're kind of confirming who that is right now, but I've gotten some of the names, and I'm pretty excited for it.
0: That's cool. Since we got you guys, now that we know all the details in the official big-ass country bash, and stay tuned to win tickets for the event, we have some to give away today, but I want to catch up with you guys quickly. What's going on, Dallas, with you and your music right now? What have you been up to?
2: I've been touring a lot this year. Been playing a lot pretty consistently all over kind of Canada and the U.S. since the beginning of March. Just recorded some new music, and just got news I'm going to go play the Bluebird Cafe in Nashville for my first time in August.
0: Nice. Congratulations on that. That's special.
2: Thank you. Yeah, and then we got a big tour in the fall that I'll be out on the road with Gord Bamford, as long as there's a bar tour. So lots of stuff happening.
0: Nice. How about you, Drew?
1: Yeah, we just put out a new song called Redneck Till I Die, so that should pair nicely, I think, with the CCMAs in Saskatoon. we got a whole bunch of music recorded this past winter, so we're just kind of on a release schedule here, and summer's just always crazy for us. Just finished up at the Calgary Stampede, which is always, you can maybe hear in my voice, but it's not fully back yet. But that's a good run of shows for us in Calgary, and we're kind of darting all over. We're up in Paradise Hill, Saskatchewan, I think, in August here. And, yeah, a few other dates kind of all across the prairies for the rest of summer. So, yeah, getting through that and then coming out to the CCMAs. So we're pumped.
0: Right on. Dallas, Drew, we appreciate you guys. Thanks for checking in with us and letting us know about the Big Ass Country Bash September 19th at the Long Branch. Looking forward to seeing you guys when September rolls around.
1: Yeah, thank you very much for having us.
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0: from the CJWW Newsroom, bringing you Saskatchewan's news first. Here's what's happening.
1: Good morning. It's 21 degrees at 8:30. I'm Venice Ferguson. Some of the busiest people right now are crop hail adjusters. The Canadian Crop Hail Association says member companies are processing more than 2,000 claims in Western Canada. Most of those are from storms between June 22nd and July 5th, not including this past weekend. Tyson Rohorchuk is president of the Crop Hail Association and says this year, as opposed to the last 5 years combined, they're seeing much higher claims quantities coming in through the door across the industry.
2: So when it comes to addressing claims in the field, obviously with that, we're looking and asking farmers to just be patient. We're working diligently to get to your claims as quickly as possible.
1: He asked farmers to be patient as they're doing the best they can given the high frequency of claims being submitted. The Saskatoon Police Service responded to the 500 block of Ottawall Drive North around 12:50 a.m. on Sunday after dispatch received a report indicating three people with guns and knives walked into a business. Officers located a man who told them he had disarmed one of the suspects, who by this time had entered a suite in the building. Police seized a CO2-style firearm but did not find anyone inside the suite. A 36-year-old woman is facing several weapons offenses after an incident in Saskatoon Sunday night. Police were called to the 100 block of Avenue T South following reports of a woman threatening people with a knife. A little after 9 o'clock, officers located a woman matching the witness descriptions. A search produced two knives and, they say, a pool ball that was hooked to a chain. It was later determined the woman also had outstanding warrants for her arrest. Public assistance has been requested while Lalash RCMP continue to investigate a Saturday morning shooting in Lalash. According to a Saskatchewan RCMP news release, the detachment received a report of a shooting on Janvier Avenue in Lalash around 9:50 a.m. July 11th. Responding officers learned that an adult male suspect discharged a firearm on the street, striking an individual who was taken to hospital with non-life-threatening injuries. The suspect fled north into a wooded area. He's said to be wearing a Nike Tech brand black hoodie, black pants, and a blue medical mask. Anyone with information is asked to contact police or Crime Stoppers. I'm Venice Ferguson, CJWW News.
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1: The Environment Canada forecast for Saskatoon and area. Sunny skies, become a mix of sun and cloud and a high of 26 today. Partly cloudy tonight, low 16. Tomorrow, mainly cloudy, slight chance of showers in the afternoon, the high 28. Showers overnight Wednesday, Thursday clearing and a high of 26. And for Friday, sunny, high 30. For the Prince Albert region, sunshine today, high 28. Tonight, becoming partly cloudy, low 13. Mix of sun and cloud tomorrow. Slight chance of showers in the afternoon, high 26. Periods of rain Wednesday night. Thursday, cloudy. Showers, high 24. And the sun comes out Friday with a high of 29. Spearwood 17 is 19 in Rosetown Outlook in Kindersley. It's 21 in Wynyard, 18 in Watrous. 20 in Regina. It's 19 in Humboldt-LaRonge. 15 in Meadow Lake. It's 18 in Melford. 20 in Nipawin, Hudson Bay, Yorkton. 21 in Swift Current, Moose Jaw 19, and it's 18 in Lloydminster. In North Battleford, the wind is south 4, it's 18. Prince Albert, the wind is west 7, sunny and 18. Saskatoon, the wind is east 13, it's partly cloudy, 21 degrees. Gregor is in next with sports.
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0: Good.
6: Good morning, I'm Gregor. Well, he's not just the talk of his hometown of Carndiff, but Carterback is the talk of the province in Saskatchewan right now after he was selected in the first round of the MLB draft back on Saturday. The Atlanta Braves made the former Saskatoon Berries outfielder the 26th overall pick, first round. That makes him the earliest a Saskatchewan ball player has ever been chosen in the draft. So what's next, Carter?
7: Just starting, getting down to Florida and then getting up to speed and back in the minor leagues and then probably like a development camp or something in the fall here. And then a couple months and then back to spring training in January and try and get myself in a good spot come next season so I can spend wherever I need to spend. And it's just a grind, just keep trying to move up the levels, basically.
6: Les Lazarick's full conversation with Carter Beck can be heard online, cjwwradio.com. Tonight, the Berries open the two-game series with Lethbridge before they hit the road for a couple games, but also coming up this weekend, the All-Star Game at Cairns Field. It's Sunday, Saturday, jam-packed, though. The Home Run Derby and more tickets available now. Meanwhile, the CFL almost through the first third of its regular season. The Saskatchewan Rough Riders are on a bye this week. They'll host Edmonton on the 23rd. The Green and White and the Elks tied atop the West Division. They've got identical 4-1 records. MLB Home Run Derby last night won by the Cards' Jordan Walker. Four straight dingers on his last four pitches to stage the dramatic comeback win. Tonight is the All-Star Game. The Blue Jays' Dylan Cease gets the start. Plus, 100 matches have come and gone at the 2026 FIFA World Cup as the semi-final matchups are set. The first of two goes today. France and Spain are up. Then the second semi is tomorrow with England playing defending champion Argentina. Of course, the winners of each of those meet in Sunday's final. Quickly, WNBA, Toronto home to Washington tonight, and Brendan Schneider, the PA boy, has avoided arbitration. He signs a one-year deal with the New York Rangers for $5.5 million. For all the major league scores and more, go to cjwwradio.com.
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0: Country 600 CJWW, Jason Aldean, Tattoos on This Town. We are 18 minutes away from 9 Moo Crew Trivia on the other side of 9 o'clock. We head, thanks again to Drew Gregory and Dallas Alexander for joining us about 20 minutes ago to tell us all about the Big Az Country Bash, September 19th at the Long Branch. Well, we are going to give away a pair of tickets to that event during Moo Crew Trivia after 9 o'clock. But right now, we have to dive into your birthdays and anniversaries. It is the 14th day of July. If you're celebrating, you're sharing the day with UFC star Conor McGregor. Is 38 today. From the world of country music, Jamie Johnson won a Grammy for his hit In Color. Jamie is 51 today. Missy Gold, who is the older sister of Growing Pains star Tracy Gold. Missy actually played the governor's daughter, Katie, on the show Benson, if you watched it. Matthew Fox, who most recently played Kurt Russell's brother on The Madison. It's also Jack on Lost and Charlie on Party of Five. Matthew Fox is 60 today. Jane Lynch, you know her from the Glee Club, from Glee. She was Sue on Glee, and she's also the host of NBC's celebrity game show Hollywood Game Night. Jane Lynch turns 66 today. Let's see, what else? Oh, yeah, Rosie Grier. Who can forget Rosie Grier? Member of the NFL Fearsome Four. Rosie was a former L.A. Rams legend. And when Robert Kennedy was assassinated, Rosie tackled the killer. Yeah, how about that? Rosie Grier is 94 today. And I think we have another country music birthday as well. Yeah, Cole Wetzel. From Pittsburgh, Texas, he's had some big hits, including one called High Road. Cole Wetzel is 34 today. All right, we have an early birthday greeting. Let's go to it.
1: We would like to wish a special friend, Addie Youngworth, of the Columbian Center in Prince Albert, a very happy 92nd birthday today.
0: All right, happy 92nd birthday to you, and we got a latecomer. Let's go to you. Good morning. Hi there. Birthday.
2: Hi.
0: Yeah, you got a birthday for us?
2: I got an anniversary.
0: Okay, let us have it.
2: All righty. We'd like to wish our children, Dan, Vaughn, and Tammy Bartasek, a very happy birthday from Spiritwood.
0: Thanks so much. Have a good day.
2: Anniversary, I mean.
0: All right, yeah, for sure. Thank you.
2: Okay,
0: we'll see ya. All right.
2: Bye.
0: Bye-bye. And that's going to do it for birthdays, anniversaries for July 14th. If you're celebrating, happy birthday or happy anniversary from all of us here at CJWW.
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0: Country 600 CJWW, Tyler Joe Miller under the influence. Tyler Joe Miller is coming to headline the Dog Patch Music Festival next weekend west of Loon Lake out in Wayland. It's going to be a great time. Dog Patch Music Festival with or without Tyler Joe. It's always a great time, and Tyler's going to amp it up a few notches. It's going to be so fun. Tyler Joe Miller is going to join us on the show after 10 o'clock this morning. Right around the time the snowbirds are making a flyover. In case you missed it, we were talking with Brian.
1: So what's going to happen is when they leave Moose Jaw in the morning, this will be the first time ever this has happened. They're going to do some low-level flying over the towns along Highway 11 between Moose Jaw and Saskatoon. So the folks in Craik and Davidson and Keniston, Hanley, Dundurn, they're going to have a real treat. That's never happened again, and chances are never will for them. And then when the team gets to Saskatoon, depending on fuel capacity, they're going to float around the city for a little while and then land at the Saskatchewan Aviation Museum up at the airport for refueling. So people will have a chance to go to the museum. It's a $10 admission, a donation to the museum, and get up close to the Tudor jets probably for the last time.
0: How much time are we going to have to check them out? They're probably not going to be hanging around too long at the museum.
1: No, to refuel 11 jets, it's going to be about an hour and a half. So they're going to try and stick as close as we can to that time frame in order to get to Alberta in time, too. You never know about weather in another area of the province or another province. So they'll be here for a little bit. But if you don't see them flying around the city, which will be almost all over the city, so there's really no one better place to be, just keep your eyes peeled. Unfortunately, probably the last chance those Tudor jets will be seen over Saskatoon.
2: Crush it hard, I see. 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
8: It's the Saskatoon Berries Report. What a week. It's Mom's Night Out tonight at the ballpark, but let's start with the absolutely huge news. Former Berry star Carter Beck drafted 26th overall by the Atlanta Braves. That makes him the highest drafted baseball player in Saskatchewan history. Wild. And he'll be at the game Wednesday night to throw out the ceremonial first pitch. Actually, maybe we should get him to hit a ceremonial dinger, though. No? P.S. It's International Hot Dog Day Wednesday, so in addition to Carter being there, the Berries are going all out, rocking specialty hot dog jerseys that will be auctioned off after the game. You can check those out on their socials now. Plus, hot dogs, $2 all night, and the first 100 fans get a free one. And this weekend, it's the biggest baseball party of the summer, the WCBL All-Star Weekend. Saturday, it's the skills competition, so you got the home run derby, the bunt competition, plus there's a Jordan Pollard concert afterwards. Gates open at 3 for that. And then on Sunday, it's the All-Star Game featuring the league's best players and entertainment from the always hilarious Superstars. It's going to be an unbearable weekend at Cairns. Grab your tickets now. We'll see you at the ballpark. That's your Berries Report.
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0: from the CJWW Newsroom, bringing you Saskatchewan's news first. Here's what's happening.
1: Good morning. It's 21 degrees at 9 o'clock. I'm Venice Ferguson. A plow wind late Saturday night in Kinistinou resulted in what will likely be millions of dollars in damages. Wayne Bacon is a Division 5 counselor with the RM of Invergordon. He lives in the town and describes the scene just before midnight on Saturday.
2: Man, the trees were just basically bent right over. And twigs and trees were flying every direction where we live. But basically the east side of town got hurt a lot worse than I would say the west side of town, even though some people might think different, but the east side of town really got hammered.
1: Two agricultural businesses, Ag World and Fence Master, sustained serious roof damage. The RM of Kinistinou shop was damaged along with numerous grain bins in the immediate region. Saskatchewan RCMP say a 30-year-old woman believed abducted from a home near Makwa Lake shortly before 1 a.m. Monday has been located and is safe. However, RCMP are asking the public to also report sightings and information on the whereabouts of 31-year-old Kevin Ross Watt, who has been charged with one count of kidnapping with a firearm. Saskatchewan RCMP's Battleford Serious Crimes Unit is investigating. Anyone with information is asked to contact RCMP or Crime Stoppers. A description and photo are in our online story. RCMP responded quickly to a report of a disturbance at the Lloydminster Fair on the weekend. The call came in just before 11 a.m. Saturday, and RCMP say their officers located an intoxicated male who they were told had tried to instigate numerous fights with fair attendees. When officers were making the arrest, the suspect resisted, and then they say a second male got involved, allegedly assaulting one of the responding officers. Subsequently, 37-year-old Quincy Wolfe from Saskatoon is charged with overcome resistance, assault peace officer causing bodily harm, resist or obstruct a peace officer, and cause a disturbance. 31-year-old Pearson Wolfe of Onion Lake is facing five similar charges. The Saskatoon Police Service reports that one woman has been arrested in the wake of reports of assault on a security guard outside a business. That was around 4:10 p.m. Friday. Police responded to the 400 block of Confederation Drive and located a security officer, a 25-year-old woman, as well as the suspect, a 29-year-old woman. The suspect was arrested, and through their investigation, officers learned the victim had asked the suspect to leave the property, and then a physical altercation ensued. A 29-year-old woman has been charged with assault.
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1: The Environment Canada forecast for Saskatoon area. Sunny skies become a mix of sun and cloud and a high of 26 today. Partly cloudy tonight, low 16. Tomorrow, mainly cloudy. Slight chance of showers in the afternoon, the high 28. Showers overnight Wednesday, Thursday clearing and a high of 26, and for Friday sunny, high 30. For the Prince Albert region, sunshine today, high 28. Tonight becoming partly cloudy, low 13. Mix of sun and cloud tomorrow, slight chance of showers in the afternoon, high 26. Periods of rain Wednesday night, Thursday cloudy, showers, high 24. And the sun comes out Friday with a high of 29. Spearwood 17 is 19 in Rosetown, Outlook and Kindersley. It's 21 in Wynyard, 18 in Watrous. 20 in Regina, it's 19 in Humboldt-LaRonge, 15 in Meadow Lake, it's 18 in Melford, 20 in Nipawin, Hudson Bay, Yorkton, 21 in Swift Current, Moose Jaw 19, and it's 18 in Lloydminster. In North Battleford, the wind is south 4, it's 18. Prince Albert, the wind is west 7, sunny and 18. Saskatoon, the wind is east 13, it's partly cloudy, 21 degrees. I'm Venice Ferguson, CJWW News.
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1: Country 600 CJWW. That's Big and Rich. Save a horse, ride a cowboy, and George Strait with a song about the heartland. Nice to have you along this morning. I'm Jason Lee, in for the vacationing Ben Brooks. It is a beautiful 23 degrees and mainly sunny in Saskatoon as the snowbirds make their way up highway number 11. Should be around the Saskatoon area for a flyby at 10 o'clock or shortly thereafter. 21 in Prince Albert, 20 in the Battle Forts. We got Tyler Joe Miller joining us on the show next hour. And we have Moo Crew Trivia coming up in just a few minutes. And up for grabs, tickets to the official Big Ass Country Bash, September 19th at the Long Branch, and an event we just announced this morning, just after 8 o'clock, about an hour ago. So we have Drew Gregory, we have Dallas Alexander, we have a CCMA watch party at the branch. It's going to be a great time, and you could win your way in if you know your stuff here today. And speaking of winning your way in, if you want a shot at the last pair of Zach Top tickets, you have till 11 o'clock to text Last Chance to 306-938-0600. And remember, you can enter every 30 minutes from your last entry, not every 29 minutes. Every 30 minutes. 11 o'clock is cutoff. We'll be giving away these Zach Top tickets before noon.
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5: We have a guest joining us in studio here in just a few minutes. Deborah will be making her way in from the Saskatoon Food Bank and Learning Center. We'll be talking about the Fresh Fruit for Kids campaign. More on that shortly. Today we are playing Moo Crew Trivia for a pair of tickets to the official Big As Country Bash at the Long Branch on Saturday, September 19th. That is the official CCMA watch party with live entertainment to celebrate country music when the CCMAs are in Saskatoon. So the event's September 19th. All you got to do to win is, first of all, know your stuff. All correct answers will be in the draw. In 75% of American households, women are in charge of this. 306-938-0600. 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Again, in 75% of American households, women are in charge of this. There's probably a lot of correct answers because the ladies are in charge of a lot. But I'm looking for one specific answer. Good luck to you. Dallas Smith, Sky Stays This Blue. CJWW. Right now.

0: Country 600 CJWW. It is 9:21 on a Tuesday morning. That is Megan Maroney and Beautiful Things. Back to your Moo Crew trivia question for tickets to the official Big Az Country Bash here in just a bit. Deborah Hamp, the Director of Operations and Engagement with Saskatoon Food Bank and Learning Center, is in to see us here this morning. Good morning, Deborah.
1: Good morning.
0: The Fresh Fruit for Kids campaign. Tell us about it.
1: Fresh Fruit for Kids campaign runs the entire month of July. 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
0: So how many kids would this campaign affect?
1: Thousands of children. 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
0: So Campitex stepped up and donated how much to this campaign?
1: $50,000.
0: Wow. And now we're calling on people to meet that criteria.
1: To meet that, yep. 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
0: Okay. What is the best way to donate to the Fresh Fruit for Kids campaign? 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
1: 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All donations of any size are welcome, and we're just really encouraging the community to step up and to also spread awareness that during the summer months, kids aren't able to access breakfast and lunch programs at school, and so we're certainly seeing a huge need in the community.
0: Yeah, whatever way to donate is easiest for you, you take advantage of that. But again, it is the Fresh Fruit for Kids campaign throughout the month of July with the Saskatoon Food Bank. 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So we continue with Trivia Hour, playing for tickets to the official Big Az Country Bash at the Long Branch, September 19th. The official CCMA watch party and, of course, live entertainment before and after the awards show. It's going to be so much fun. For tickets, all you got to do is go to Drew Gregory's website or Dallas Alexander's website, and you can grab tickets, $20 plus taxes, or just win them if you know your stuff on Moo Crew Trivia. And 75% of American households, women are in charge of this. There are a lot of great answers. Four people have actually nailed the answer. A lot of people have been awfully close, but four people have nailed it. So you guys will be in the draw. Okay, so let's see. Preparing meals is a good guess. That's not what I'm looking for. Planning appointments. Communicating with the school. Let's see. So there's also people entering in to win my Zach Top tickets. So I got to skip over those to find some more guesses. We got looking after the kids and the children. What else do we have? Let's see. Lots of Zach Top entries coming in. In terms of the shopping is another guess. Thanks for the guess, Frank. Not correct. Although it might be right in a way, not the answer I'm looking for. Because ladies do a lot in the household, so there's a lot of correct answers, but I'm looking for one in specific, okay? 306-938-0600 for your guesses on Moo Crew Trivia today.
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0: Adding more correct answers to the draw. We'll get back to your guesses here shortly. Right now, a look at your weather forecast. Beautiful day for a snowbird flyby. Working their way from Moose Jaw up highway number 11. Low flying snowbirds today. And so all communities south of Saskatoon along the 11, keep an eye out. This should be around the city 10 o'clock. Beautiful day to check them out. Mix of sun and cloud this morning. Looks like sunshine for this afternoon. High of 26. Partly cloudy tonight. Low 16. Mainly cloudy tomorrow with a slight chance of an afternoon shower. High 28. Cloudy to begin the day Thursday. Clearing up. So some sunshine Thursday afternoon. High 26. Sunny and 30 on Friday. For weather where you are anytime, go to cjwwradio.com. Right now, North Battleford, partly cloudy and 20. Prince Albert, mainly sunny and 21. Saskatoon, sunshine, a few clouds. A light wind out of the southeast. It is 23 degrees with Adam Johnson.

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0: Country 600 CJWW. That right there is the James Barker Band. And ahead of our time, it is 18 minutes away from 10. Again, expecting the snowbird flyby shortly, sometime around 10 o'clock. And it's not just one pass by the city and be gone. They're going to be turning around in a few flybys around Saskatoon. So no matter which neighborhood you're going to be viewing from, you should get a good look at the snowbirds, and then after they're done their flyby, they're going to be landing to top up fuel at the Aviation Museum, and that'll be a $10 charge. I think they're going to have the barbecue on as well, burgers and drinks that will be of charge. I think they're like 10 bucks for a burger and a pop or something like that, and so you can have lunch and get a view of the jets from a bit of a distance. I don't think you're going to be able to touch them. You're going to watch them fuel maybe 100 feet or so, something like that. Anyway, check them out, but you'll be able to watch them fly by around 10 o'clock this morning. It is a Moo Crew trivia today, and again, we are playing for tickets to the Big Ass Country Bash. That is the official CCMA watch party that, you know, we just made the announcement with this morning. So it's a brand new event. Dallas Alexander and Drew Gregory, two Canadian country music artists that'll be in Saskatoon at the CCMAs and a part of that event, joined us on the air to tell us all the details about it. You can hear our chat on demand at cjwwradio.com. It's also on our Facebook fan page. But our trivia question today was, 75% of American households, in 75% of American households, women are in charge of this. A lot of great answers. We have about 13, 14 correct answers now. Everybody who gets it right will be in the draw. So let's go to the phone lines and see what you got. ICJWW.
1: Would it be making beds?
0: Not making beds, no. Thanks for trying. ICJWW.
2: Yes, would the answer to the trivia question be pay the bills?
0: That's it. Who's this?
2: Audrey.
0: Audrey, good work. Paying the bills. So, Audrey, we're going to put your name into the draw. I know Linda's in there and many others from the Groundkeeper Lawn Fertilizer text line. Yes, in 75% of American households, women are in charge of bill paying. So, well done, ladies. Thanks for taking care of things in that respect, and good luck to everybody who's in the draw. We're going to give away our tickets to the Big Ass Country Bash coming up in just a few minutes.
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Country 600 CJWW Lainey Wilson. Hang tight, honey. We're 9 minutes away from 10 o'clock on the other side of 10. Tyler Joe Miller will join us. Of course, Tyler will headline the Dogpatch Music Festival next weekend, week and a half away, west of Loon Lake, about 20K at Wayland. It is a great lineup, and Tyler Joe Miller, I know, has heard about the Dogpatch Music Festival and had some really good reviews. We're going to chat with Tyler next hour. And don't forget, you have till 11 o'clock if you want in to win my tickets for Zach Top. The last pair we're giving away. This is a last chance to win. So text last chance to 306-938-0600. Enter every 30 minutes, if you like, from your last entry. Okay, and that draw coming up before noon, but 11 is cut off. All right, time to draw and to give away my passes to the Big Az Music Bash, official CCMA watch party, September 19th at the Long Branch. Again, your trivia question: in 75% of American households, women are in charge of this, and the answer was paying bills. To all those who got it correct, you are in to win these tickets for September 19th. And they are going to go to Braden Anderson. Braden, congratulations. You're going to be a part of that party at the Long Branch on September 19th with the CJWW, Dallas Alexander, and Drew Gregory. And the Canadian Country Music Awards, what a time at the Branch. The Good Time Hour is on the way. Tim McGraw takes us to the news after Gord Bamford, where a farm used to be. Country 600 CJWW.

0: from the CJWW Newsroom, bringing you Saskatchewan's news first. Here's what's happening.
1: Good morning. It's 10 o'clock. I'm Venice Ferguson. After a weekend riddled with multiple tornadoes and straight-line wind events, Environment Canada urges Saskatchewan residents to be prepared, which includes downloading either SaskAlert or the WeatherCan apps. Meteorologist Terry Lang says residents need to have a way to receive those warnings and says keep an eye on the weather with a plan in place.
2: Get out there, enjoy summer safely, enjoy the heat safely. If you know, that's another factor that we had this weekend as well. It's dangerous heat in some of these cases with the Humidex pushing mid-40s. So just all of that when we're trying to get out there and enjoy the weather, not to mention all the mosquitoes.
1: In addition to the so far 8 tornadoes confirmed from Friday and Saturday, there were also plow winds or straight line winds, which are being investigated. Lang says the storm that hit Kanistino had an estimated peak wind of 120 kilometers per hour, while one wind gust at Nipawin measured 113 kilometers per hour. A 17-year-old male youth is facing numerous charges in connection with an incident in the area of 19th Street and Avenue P South. Officers arrested the youth without incident after receiving a weapons call. A further investigation determined the suspect had allegedly threatened multiple people with bear spray. The witnesses heard the disturbance and intervened before the suspect could discharge the bear spray. On Sunday afternoon around 1:30 p.m., Prince Albert Police Service dispatched officers to the 800 block of 13th Street West after receiving a weapons complaint. Police located a 38-year-old male suffering from a gunshot wound. He was taken to hospital by ambulance with injuries believed serious but non-life-threatening. Officers identified a scene at a home in the 800 block of 12th Street West, which was subsequently categorized as a critical incident with specialized resources called in to assist. Everyone inside exited voluntarily. A search warrant was executed, leading to the seizure of a firearm, ammunition, and body armor. In total, 4 individuals were taken into custody and 2 were charged. 2 men, aged 20 and 25, were in Prince Albert Provincial Court on Monday. The Snowbirds are scheduled to make passes over Saskatoon today, an opportunity to see Canada's aerobatic team before it's grounded at the end of the air show season. Brian Swidrovich, an organizer for the Canada Remembers Air Show, as well as an honorary snowbird, made a request for the Snowbirds to perform non-aerobatic flyovers and make a brief stop for fuel in Saskatoon. There's also an event planned at the Saskatoon Aviation Museum to let snowbird enthusiasts get a first-hand look at the Tudor jets. The museum event is from 10 to 3 p.m. today, and there is an admittance fee. In May, the federal government announced that the air demonstration team would be grounded pending the arrival of new aircraft, which will take until the 2030s. A local community initiative in Moose Jaw, where the snowbirds are based, is working to raise awareness about the future of the snowbirds. KeepThemFlying.ca has options as to how you can get involved in adding your voice to the efforts to keep the snowbirds in the air until the new planes arrive.
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1: The Environment Canada forecast for Saskatoon, an area sunny skies, become a mix of sun and cloud, and a high of 26 today. Partly cloudy tonight, low 16. Tomorrow, mainly cloudy, slight chance of showers in the afternoon, the high 28. Showers overnight Wednesday, Thursday clearing, and a high of 26, and for Friday sunny, high 30. For the Prince Albert region, sunshine today, high 28. Tonight, becoming partly cloudy, low 13. Mix of sun and cloud tomorrow. Slight chance of showers in the afternoon, high 26. Periods of rain Wednesday night. Thursday, cloudy. Showers, high 24. And the sun comes out Friday with a high of 29.
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4: Temperatures around the province this hour, Spirit Woods at 21, Rosetown at 23, Outlook 24, Kindersley and Wynyard at 23, Watrous 22, Regina is 25, Humboldt 22, LaRange 23, Meadow Lakes at 19, Melfort 22, Nipawin 23, Hudson Bay 24, Yorkton's at 23, Swift Current at 25, Moose Jaw 22, Lloydminster at 21. In North Battleford, it is mostly cloudy in 22. Prince Albert, mainly sunny in 23. Saskatoon, mainly sunny. A few clouds in the area. A light wind out of the northeast. It is 24 degrees.
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0: 3600 CJWW. It's the Good Time Hour. Jason in for Ben. That's Alec Runyons and Blue Dash Lights and Reba McEntire to kick off the hour, who is anxiously awaiting her first biological grandchild. The baby's due in October, and it has been revealed that it'll be a boy. The baby's name will be Archer. And it's Reba's son, Shelby, and his wife that, well, they revealed they were expecting back in April after a long fertility journey. So the baby is due in October, and Reba is, as you can imagine, extremely excited about that. The heart is a lonely hunter. Coming up for you on the Stampede today, I got one from Dean Brody coming up. Music from Tyler Joe Miller, and Tyler Joe Miller joins us on the phone line. That in just a few minutes.
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0: Country 600, CJWW, Dean Brody, and A Man Without a Woman. Also, Carlene Carter, I Fell in Love. 11 o'clock is your cutoff to get in to win my Zach Top tickets, our last pair that we're giving away before tomorrow night's concert. If you want in, text last chance to 306-938-0600. All right, kids are on summer holidays. If they're looking for something to do, or you're looking to get them out of your hair and get them out and get them active for a while, don't forget that free drop-in soccer is happening with Kids in the Park for any age, any ability, any gender. 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As the day moves along, we'll be moving to the Pacific Heights neighborhood and Wildwood, Massey Place and Briarwood, and then into the mid-afternoon, they will be at Hampton Village and Rosewood, and then wrapping up the day at Westview Heights and Lake Ridge. Okay, so those are the communities in which Kids in the Park will be coming today. And maybe your community neighborhood wasn't on the list. 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
0: 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Mosquito spray is probably a good idea, too. They are hungry. Forecast for Saskatoon, a mix of sun and cloud this morning. Sunshine for the afternoon and a high of 26. Partly cloudy tonight, low 16, and mainly cloudy tomorrow. Slight chance of an afternoon shower, high 28. Clearing up through the day Thursday with a high of 26. For weather where you are anytime, go to cjwwradio.com. In North Battleford this hour, it's mostly cloudy and 22, mainly sunny in Prince Albert at 23. Saskatoon, sunshine with a few clouds, a light northeast wind, 24 degrees on the Good Time Hour with Classic John Denver.

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1: I'm Lena Iraki in the Saskatoon Media Group newsroom with your news now. The lost shooting suspect sought with public help requested. Two knives and a pool ball hooked to a chain seized by police following woman's arrest. Snowbirds visit Saskatoon Tuesday.
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0: Country 600 CJWW, Tyler Joe Miller. I would be over, me too. Well, Tyler Joe Miller, it's been a minute. How are you, man?
1: Doing really well. Really well. How are you?
0: Good. Last time we had a chance to run into each other was at the Field of Stars, a big fundraising event in Saskatoon for Stars Air Ambulance. And from what I understand, it was a record-breaking night. So I think Michelle Wright, I think Michelle Wright this year has got her work cut out for her.
1: Well, good luck, Michelle.
0: Some big shoes to fill, eh? It was a very special night in support of a great cause. Doing what she does, under the influence, doing some great stuff at radio, your two latest singles. Is it from another project, or what are you working on? What are you busy doing music-wise for another project?
1: Yeah, I actually just finished this last week, the last songs for a new project. So we got Doing What She Does and Under the Influence will be some of the first ones off of this new record. And so it looks like we're putting out an album in a few months, I guess, as quick as we can get everything put together. We still got a lot of mixing and all that other stuff to do. And these ones that we just recorded still got to get some other instruments and stuff on them too. But yeah, that's the plan, is we got new album coming out. I think there's probably going to be around 10 songs on it, 11 songs, something like that. Yeah, it's funny because we're almost doing like a couple albums at once, where we're thinking about the next one, because I have an idea of what I want to do for this next one. And so trying to figure out what fits that one, but what fits this one. And so like planning two out at the same time is a bit interesting, but it also kind of helps with some song choices. But so it was kind of like, oh, we could throw more on this album, but maybe if we save some songs, we can just do a couple projects instead. And then it's even more that we can be getting out. So that's the plan, but it'll be a full album for at least around 10 songs coming out soon, I guess.
0: I'm sure you'll let us know when the date is picked for a release. Now, for those who don't know, you know, mixing and matching, making sure different songs go on different projects. Tell us why that's important. And, it's not just throwing the 10 best songs you got into a project, but yet you're separating them accordingly.
1: Yeah, I think, like, you could just throw songs into an album and it works, especially in this day and age. Like, everything's so, like, single by single. And it kind of feels like everything's sort of in shuffle. Where, I don't know, I like to be a bit thoughtful through that process of, like, if I were listening this back-to-back, like, what really fits in with this? And, like, it'd kind of be weird to have, you know, a song that's fully one style and then have a different song that's just so far out there and it doesn't really, like, jive. Mm-hmm. But it's funny because that's almost what we're doing for the next project that I have in mind, where this one, I call it it's like an experimental album, where we're trying a bunch of different things in a way that, like, it's not just like, oh, let's try something new. And then if that works, then that's where we go. It's like these songs all kind of have their own feel. And so I kind of want them to have their own feel in that way, but it makes it just a little bit like, it's not like a traditional country out. There might be a song or two that's more traditional country, but then there's songs that it's like, oh, it's got like a little bit of like the pop vibes. Like Under the Influence has definitely more of like this pop melody and whatever. But it's like, I know that if it's my voice on it, it's still going to be me. We're just kind of taking different back roads to get to the same place, sort of thing, which is exciting to me. Cause like, I don't want to just make the same albums over and over again. Right. You know, like I feel like that's easily tiresome. I'm excited about this one, where there'll be at least around 10 tracks on it that they're all going to kind of have their own feel and their own sound to it, which, is cool to me. But at the same time, I feel like they're all still like, they all still work together in a cool way. So, I'm excited for it.
0: Tyler Joe Miller with a project in the works and an ace up his sleeve for the next one. tell what do you got planned? So. What do you got planned for the summer? I think the show up near Loon Lake is your only Saskatchewan date, if I'm not mistaken.
1: It is
0: Dog Patch Music Festival. And you're going to headline that.
1: I've heard good things.
0: Yes, absolutely. Not this weekend, but next weekend. Tyler Joe Miller will headline the weekend event. But from what I understand, you're playing some shows. That's what's keeping your summer busy?
1: Yeah. Summer touring's started up. So, I'm basically home for a couple days a week and then off to the next place.
0: The Dog Patch Music Festival, you said you've heard some good things. Do you remember who you were talking to that gave you, the good advice and somebody that maybe has played there in the past?
1: Yeah, it was another artist. I was shooting a music video in Saskatoon for my latest song, Under the Influence. And they're telling me, they're like an extra in the music video, and they're like, "Oh, you're playing Dog Patches here." I was like, "Yeah, I am." He's like, "It is so fun. Like, it is such an awesome place." And so, it got me stoked about it. And then we were shooting the video at the Capitol, and Cammy was telling us about it. That they're all just saying, like, everybody there was saying that they're stoked about it and that it's an awesome show. So.
0: That's cool.
1: Got me excited.
0: Yeah, for sure. Yeah. That'll be July 24th, 25th, and 26th up near Loon Lake, west of Loon Lake at Wayland, Saskatchewan. So check it out. Outdoor show. Do you have any a fun story, outdoor show weather story? I mean, when we go to outdoor festivals, and we're hoping the Dog Patch is perfect weather throughout the 3 days of live music. But as fans, we got to, endure whatever weather comes at us, whether it be too cold or what have you for an outdoor show. But also the artist has to deal with it as well. So do you have any stories like that?
1: We had a show in Ontario. I believe it was Essex. The weather was starting to get a bit iffy, and we're kind of like, oh, okay, here we go. And we've had shows that get stopped because of the weather. We had that in Winnipeg for, I think it was for Canada Day last year. We were playing with Big Rec, and I think Big Rec had to play like two songs.
0: Oh, boy.
1: So that sucked. But we're playing the show in Essex, and our very last song was my first song called Pillow Talkin'. And when we started playing that it just downpoured, but it wasn't enough to shut the show down. And so we just kept going. Like, there's rain in my guitar. We don't care. We're just doing the thing. And it made it kind of feel epic, which is kind of cool. It's like, our gear is probably getting destroyed, but this is pretty sick. And so we finished up, and like, the crowd didn't leave. They stayed, which was so cool. And then I still stuck around to sign stuff, shirts and merch and hats and all that stuff. And so that was really cool that the fans stuck around with us to finish off the night. And it just made it for a really memorable, awesome night that just felt like, man, we're all in this together. And I thought that was pretty cool.
0: That's pretty sweet. Yeah, better the last song than the first one, I guess. And we can expect you in Saskatoon for the CCMAs. I'd put my money on it.
1: That's right. I'll be there. Absolutely.
0: All right. Sounds good.
1: Won't miss a chance.
0: Yeah, I'm sure there's going to be a party somewhere along the way that Tyler Joe Miller is going to be at. And just like his album release, when we know more, stay tuned, because you'll be the first to know. Tyler Joe,
1: absolutely.
0: Thanks for taking the time to chat with us today. All the best up there at the Dog Patch Music Festival. I know you're going to have fun. And then CCMAs, I know we'll bump into you then.
1: Oh, absolutely we will.
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0: from the CJWW Newsroom, bringing you Saskatchewan's news first. Here's what's happening.
1: Good morning. It's 11 o'clock. I'm Venice Ferguson. Some of the busiest people right now are crop hail adjusters. The Canadian Crop Hail Association says member companies are processing more than 2,000 claims in Western Canada. Most of those are from storms between June 22nd and July 5th, not including this past weekend. Tyson Rohorchuk is president of the Crop Hail Association and says this year, as opposed to the last 5 years combined, they're seeing much higher claims quantities coming in through the door across the industry.
2: So when it comes to addressing claims in the field, obviously with that, we're looking and asking farmers to just be patient. We're working diligently to get to your claims as quickly as possible.
1: He asked farmers to be patient as they're doing the best they can given the high frequency of claims being submitted. The Saskatoon Police Service responded to the 500 block of Ottawall Drive North around 12:50 a.m. on Sunday after dispatch received a report indicating three people with guns and knives walked into a business. Officers located a man who told them he'd disarmed one of the suspects, who by this time had entered a suite in the building. Police seized a CO2-style firearm but did not find anyone inside the suite. A 36-year-old woman is facing several weapons offenses after an incident in Saskatoon Sunday night. Police were called to the 100 block of Avenue T South following reports of a woman threatening people with a knife. A little after 9 o'clock, officers located a woman matching the witness descriptions. A search produced two knives and, they say, a pool ball that was hooked to a chain. It was later determined the woman also had outstanding warrants for her arrest. Public assistance has been requested while Lalosh RCMP continue to investigate a Saturday morning shooting in Lalosh. According to a Saskatchewan RCMP news release, the detachment received a report of a shooting on Janvier Avenue in Lalosh around 9:50 a.m. July 11th. Responding officers learned that an adult male suspect discharged a firearm on the street, striking an individual who was taken to hospital with non-life-threatening injuries. The suspect fled north into a wooded area. He's said to be wearing a Nike Tech brand black hoodie, black pants, and a blue medical mask. Anyone with information is asked to contact police or Crime Stoppers. I'm Venice Ferguson, CJWW News.
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1: The Environment Canada forecast for Saskatoon and area, sunny skies, become a mix of sun and cloud and a high of 26 today. Partly cloudy tonight, low 16. Tomorrow, mainly cloudy, slight chance of showers in the afternoon, the high 28. Showers overnight Wednesday, Thursday clearing and a high of 26. And for Friday, sunny, high 30. For the Prince Albert region, sunshine today, high 28. Tonight, becoming partly cloudy, low 13. Mix of sun and cloud tomorrow. Slight chance of showers in the afternoon, high 26. Periods of rain Wednesday night. Thursday, cloudy, showers, high 24. And the sun comes out Friday with a high of 29.
3: Around the province this hour, Spiritwood at 21, Rosetown, Outlook, and Kindersley all at 25, Wynyards 23, Watrous at 22, Regina 25, Humboldt checks in at 22, LaRonge 24, Meadow Lake and Melford 22, Nipawin 24, Hudson Bay 25. It's 24 in Yorkton, 27 in Swift Current, Moose Jaws at 23, Lloydminster 22. In North Battleford, it's sunny and 22. Prince Albert, mostly cloudy and 24. And in Saskatoon, a mix of sun and cloud, light northeast wind, 25 degrees. The opening grain prices are on the way next.
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8: Here are this morning's futures prices for Tuesday, July 14th. November canola down $9.30, $779.50 a ton. January canola down $8.10 at $789.70. March canola down $7.60 at $795.70 a ton. In Chicago, August soybean down 4.5, $11.92 per bushel. August soybean oil down 34 points, 72.48 cents. August soybean meal unchanged at $317.20 a ton. September corn down 2.75, $4.38 per bushel. September Chicago wheat down 9.75 at $6.45. September oats down 8.25, $3.47 a bushel. And those are this morning's futures prices, courtesy of RJ O'Brien Canada in Winnipeg.
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Country 600 CJWW, Terry Clark, If I Were You, and Faith Hill, and A Wild One. Thanks again to Tyler Joe Miller for joining us last hour, headlining the Dog Patch Music Festival next weekend out at Whalen, west of Loon Lake. It's going to be a great time. 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It's also up for you on our CJWW Facebook page as well. More tickets to the Dog Patch Music Festival to give away here on CJWW, so stay tuned for your chance to win. And good luck to everybody who got entered to win my Zach Top tickets. Some have multiple entries into our draw. Good luck to you. Last pair of Zach

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0: Country 600 CJWW. Getting a lot of calls, getting a lot of texts wondering where the snowbirds are. Well, you know what? First of all, I don't fly the thing, so I have no idea. I'm just told. I go by what people tell me that they're... The people in the know say they're going to be here around 10 o'clock. I don't believe they've been spotted around Saskatoon just yet. I don't fly them, and I don't know any of the pilots, and I don't have them on radar as opposed to, you know, where the planes are at the moment. So I don't know. I'm just, you know, when we were told they would be in Saskatoon around 10 o'clock, that's all I got for you. Okay, so... We need some patience. So I'd imagine, and you know, as we were talking with Brian yesterday, he said you never know with weather conditions and this and that and the other thing. So maybe they're running later than anticipated. But I don't have any other information as opposed to what I had before. So I guess they show when they show. It is 11:24. That is Zach Top. Sounds like the radio. Sounds like we got to give away our final pair of tickets to tomorrow night's concert.
1: Hello, this is Evan speaking.
0: Evan, it's your newest best friend, Jason Lee, from CJWW speaking. How are you today, man?
1: Good, and yourself?
0: I'm doing great. I'm guessing you got a few entries in on my draw here today, and so you got tomorrow night open, hey?
1: I do.
0: Well, we, Evan, are going to, I don't know if I'm good enough friends with you that you're going to take me yet, but, you know, we're giving you two tickets to the show tomorrow night.
1: Awesome. I appreciate it.
0: You got a favorite song of his?
1: I Never Lie.
0: Yeah. What is it about Zach Top, you think, that everybody loves so much?
1: He's a good old, kind of old-fashioned 90s-sounding type of music. That's kind of what I enjoy. So.
0: Yeah, you know what? When I was music director here in, 2000, around the 2010s, 2012, something like that, there's a lot of that rap country coming out of Nashville, and I kept telling the record labels, I said, here's what I want. And basically, I was asking for the sound that Zach Top is providing now. I wanted that, like, 13 years ago because I didn't want country rap for our radio station. So I was like, tell Nashville to change up their stuff because we want... Anyway, Zach Top is delivering what I was asking for a number of years ago. So bring
1: it back.
0: Absolutely.
1: It was about time we got back to some of that type of music.
0: So. Couldn't agree more, Evan. Couldn't agree more. Two tickets for you. Enjoy the show with a guest tomorrow night on us, okay?
1: Right on.
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0: Country 600 CJWW. She will be in Saskatoon for the CCMAs in September. That is Tennille Arts. Don't ruin flowers. In fact, Tennille Arts is getting the call to perform on the award show September 19th live at Sasktel Center. Broadcast nationally. It's going to be a great time. And, you know, the excitement as we get closer to September, the CCMAs and Country Music Week, the excitement is just going to build because, you know, you first get the announcement saying, hey, September 26th, CCMAs are in Saskatoon. And then you start seeing some of the performers like Tennille Arts and Dean Brody and the Hunter Brothers and the James Barker Band. That takes it up a notch. And then, you know, there's going to be a lot of parties around Saskatoon for Country Music Week. And then this morning we announced the Big As Country Bash, a CCMA watch party and live concerts from the Long Branch on September 19th. And that's still just the tip of the iceberg. As we get closer, we are just going to have more things to tell you about. So the excitement is going to gradually build. And if you missed the details on the Big As Country Bash at the Long Branch, we got it for you at CJWWRadio.com, also on our website with Dallas Alexander and Drew Gregory. It's going to be a great time. You know, choose to get out of the house and come celebrate in Saskatoon. Celebrate country music. 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And stay tuned for the latest because when, you know, as we roll through the summer, especially August, there's going to be shows being announced all over the place. 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

0: Country 600 CJWW Snowbird update for you. I am told for you to keep your eye in the sky. They are approaching Saskatoon real soon. So better late than never, the old saying goes. And watch them above Saskatoon any minute now for that flyby. And then off to the Aviation Museum to fill up. That is Justin LaBrash. Something about nothing for you this afternoon. 10 minutes away from noon, that wraps up a busy broadcast day for the Moo Crew today. This morning we announced the official Big As Country Bash watch and after party. That'll be at the Long Branch on September 19th. And we had, of course, Drew Gregory and Dallas Alexander on the show today telling us all about the big event, which they're going to be playing. And we gave away tickets to that event as well to... I believe that was Braden. We had lots of winning on the show, too. We had Deborah join us from the Saskatoon Food Bank to get us all the details on the Fresh Fruit for Kids campaign through the month of July. 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You could donate now. SaskatoonFoodBank.org. And we were joined by Tyler Joe Miller. We gave away Bamford tickets to Vanna. We gave away our final pair of Zach Top tickets to Evan just a few minutes ago. And I'm peeling out for the day. Jackson Emery's going to take over after 12 noon, and he's got more winning for you as well. Stand by for Prime Cuts. I'll be back with you at 6 o'clock tomorrow morning. Enjoy the Snowbird flyby.
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0: the CJWW Newsroom, bringing you Saskatchewan's news first. Here's what's happening.
1: Good afternoon. It's 25 degrees at 12 o'clock. I'm Lena Iraki. Coming up, the Snowbirds are at the Saskatchewan Aviation Museum right now. In sports, it's a World Cup of Soccer semifinal lineup for the ages. In Ag News, Statistics Canada is reporting solid Canadian lentil and chickpea exports in May. If you see news where you're at, call us at 244-1925. If you want to see the Snowbirds, they are at the Saskatchewan Aviation Museum right now. This is an opportunity to see the Snowbirds and the Tudor Jets before it is grounded at the end of this air show season. Brian Swidrowich, an organizer for the Canada Remembers Air Show, as well as an honorary Snowbird, made a request for the Snowbirds to perform non-aerobatic flyovers and make a brief stop for fuel in Saskatoon.
2: They're getting ready to head to Alberta for air shows in Cold Lake and a couple other spots. But en route, they're going to do something very, very unique. They're going to do some low-level passes over communities along Highway 11 between Moose Jaw and Saskatoon. So the folks in those towns like Crake, Davidson, Keniston, Hanley, Dundurn, they're going to see something pretty special when the Snowbirds zip over around 500 feet high. And then when they get to Saskatoon, mid to late morning, they're going to do some passes over our city. It's going to be billed as a tribute to our fallen heroes.
1: The team has parked their planes at the Saskatchewan Aviation Museum in Saskatoon to let Snowbird enthusiasts get a first-hand look at the Tudor Jets. The museum event is on until 3 this afternoon, and there's an admittance fee. In May, the federal government announced that the air demonstration team would be grounded pending the arrival of new aircraft, which would take until the 2030s. The president of the Canadian Crop Hail Association is asking farmers to be patient as they are doing the best they can given the high frequency of hail claims being submitted. This is Tyson Ryhorchuk.
3: We're seeing large areas of landmass that have been hit by hail, and with that, obviously that accentuates the amount of claims coming in.
1: When it comes to adjusting claims in the field, he says they are working to get all the claims as quickly as possible. Ryhorchuk says this year, as opposed to the last 5 years combined, they are seeing much higher claims quantities coming through the door across the industry. Camping season is here once again, and with the busy season comes tips from Buffalo Pound Park Manager Dave Bjarsson to ensure your visit is as fun and safe as possible. Bjarsson talks everything from campfires to trails and life jackets, including the importance of checking conditions before heading out as weather and fire hazards can change quickly throughout the season.
4: Check in with the parks, check with the sasparks.ca on the website, just to see for any updates on fire conditions, fire hazard, road conditions, things of the like.
1: A full list of camping safety tips can be found on the Discover Moose Jaw app or on the website. One of the five individuals sentenced in Swift Current after the 2016 death of a local man at the Saskatchewan Landing has received a new charge, only a few months after ending her parole related to her manslaughter conviction. Regina Police Service charged 33-year-old Rebecca Kuhlman with assault on May 31st, after she and two others allegedly held the compliance hostage and beat them. Kuhlman will make her first appearance on the matter on July 22nd in Regina Provincial Court. She was convicted of manslaughter 10 years ago in connection to the death of Logan Ring. An arrest in Manitoba that included seizing 439 firearms involved a former Manitoba MP and mayor of Dauphin. Search warrants were executed last week after RCMP found and seized firearms that were purchased and never lawfully transferred. The RCMP say it is expected to take several more weeks for investigation to document the large collection of evidence gathered at the residence and determine how many of the firearms were illegally possessed. So far, at least three firearms are believed to have been illegally trafficked, and one firearm had its serial number tampered with. 78-year-old Inky Mark of Dauphin is facing 9 charges so far, including firearm trafficking. Other items seized include an antique cannon, ammunition, and more than $300,000 in cash. Previously, we asked, do you have an emergency plan and a disaster preparedness kit in your home? 87% said no, 13% said yes. This is the business report. Canada's main stock index was up nearly 100 points in late morning trading, helped higher by strength in the base materials and finance sectors, while U.S. markets were mixed. The S&P/TSX Composite Index was up 88.85 points at 35,341.57. In New York, the Dow Jones Industrial Average average was down 57.46 points at 52,441.18. The S&P 500 index was up 30.33 points at 7,545.67, while the NASDAQ composite was up 247.82 points at 26,121.00. The Canadian dollar traded for $71.18 U.S. compared with $70.70 U.S. on Monday. The August crude oil contract was down 19 cents U.S. at $77.95 U.S. per barrel. The August gold contract was up $97.20 U.S. at $4,102.90 U.S. an ounce.
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1: The Environment Canada forecast for Saskatoon and area. Today, a mix of sun and cloud, wind east at 20 kilometers an hour and a high of 26. Tonight, partly cloudy, wind southeast at 20 kilometers an hour and becoming light this evening, low 16. Tomorrow, mainly cloudy, 30% chance of showers in the afternoon and a high of 28. Thursday, clearing, high 26. For the Prince Albert region, today sunny, high 28. Tonight, clear, becoming partly cloudy this evening and a low of 13. Tomorrow, a mix of sun and cloud, 30% chance of showers in the afternoon and a high of 26. Thursday, cloudy with a 60% chance of showers and a high of 24. Here are your temperatures from around the province. Spiritwood is 22 degrees. It's 25 in Rosetown, Outlook End, and Kindersley. 23 in Wynyard, 24 in Watrous, 25 in Regina, 22 in Humboldt, 24 in LaRonge, 22 in Meadow Lake, 23 in Melfort, 24 in Nipawin, 25 in Hudson Bay, 24 in Yorkton, 27 in Swift Current, 23 in Moose Jaw, and 22 in Lloydminster. North Battleford is 22 degrees with southeast wind at 8. Prince Albert is partly cloudy at 24 degrees with northwest wind at 9. And Saskatoon is mostly cloudy at 25 degrees with northeast wind at 14. I'm Lena Iraki, CJWW News. Sports is up next.
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8: Good afternoon. I'm Les Lyons, Rick with CJWW Sports. Kylian Mbappe and France haven't trailed at all in this year's World Cup of Soccer, but neither has Spain with teenage sensation Lamine Yamal and clutch goal-scoring substitute Mikel Merino. Only one of those teams can make it to the final. France and Spain, both at their 17th World Cup, have met only once previously on soccer's biggest stage. They play this afternoon at the home of the NFL's Dallas Cowboys in the first of two powerhouse semifinal matches. This is the first World Cup since 1990 that each of the final four teams are former champions. Lionel Messi and defending champion Argentina, which beat France for the title in 2022, play England in the other semi tomorrow in Atlanta. The final is Sunday in New York. To hockey, where the Saskatoon Blades are hoping that their newest Igor will be as prolific as the last Igor was. The Bridge City Bunch announced the signing this morning of 19-year-old winger Igor Gusev to a WHL scholarship and development agreement. The Russian was drafted by the Blue and Gold in the first round, 54th overall of the 2026 CHL import draft. The right-handed shot registered 27 goals amongst 51 points in 49 games with the Novosibirsk Siberia entry in Russia's top junior league, the MHL, this past season. Of course, the last Igor was 50-goal scorer Sidorov, who played three seasons in Saskatoon from 2021 through 24. To baseball and...
9: Well, I'll just give you a sneak peek here that just is getting figured out in the works is... There might be a chance I make it up there one more time before I head down. So.
8: If you took the time to listen to my full interview with Carter Beck, you'd heard this snippet late in the conversation. Well, the Carnduff product, former Saskatoon Berries outfielder and recent first-round pick of the Atlanta Braves in the Major League Draft, is confirmed to be in attendance tomorrow night when the Barrys host Lethbridge. Beck will head south on Saturday to sign his first professional contract and join the Braves' Florida Complex League affiliate. Meanwhile, Saskatoon hosts the Bulls tonight in the first of a two-game series at Cairns Field. The WCBL announced this morning that Barrys outfielder Ethan Murdoch is the Loup's Saskatchewan Player of the Week. The Swift Current product picked up 10 runs, 13 hits, 9 RBI, and hit 3 home runs in 7 games. Saskatoon head coach Joe Carnahan talked about the difference in Murdoch's play this year from last.
10: He's playing a lot more looser this year, and he's doing a great job. He's taking that leadership role and kind of ran with it, and he's doing a great job on the field and in the locker room as well.
8: First pitch tonight for the Barrys and Lethbridge is 7 o'clock. Also, the 96th Major League All-Star Game goes tonight in Philadelphia. Dylan Cease will be the American League starting pitcher and will become just the third pitcher in Blue Jays history to get the honor. And on the golf course, where the 2026 Saskatchewan Amateur Championships are underway at Kenosi Lake in the southeastern portion of the province, the amateur men's event runs 4 days and 72 holes, while the amateur women, mid-amateur women, and mid-amateur men compete over 3 days and 54 holes, and at last glance, no one was in the clubhouse and done for the day. That's CJWW Sports. I'm Les Lazarick. My parting shot is next.
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8: This is the very irregular Tuesday feature of my answers to questions posed on the TSN website, deferring to this today because I don't have a topic that I can prattle on about for 2 minutes. First question, which of the four teams remaining is under the most pressure at FIFA World Cup? Considering that the question is aimed more at soccer fans and observers worldwide, not which country has the most pressure to win from within their home fans, my answer is Argentina. The defending champs get a large dose of the pressure already, just for that fact alone. Secondly, it's likely the last World Cup for all-time goal-scoring leader Lionel Messi, with he and his Argentine teammates wanting desperately for him to go out a champion. After that, I would say England is next, they having gone 60 years without hoisting the trophy. Next question, what's been the Blue Jays' biggest issue in the first half of the season? Answer, injuries, slightly more so than inconsistency. The ailments have decimated the starting pitching staff and left Toronto without Addison Barger for pretty much the entire season, along with catcher Alejandro Kirk for more than half of what's been played so far. The up-and-down campaigns of Vladimir Guerrero Jr. and Treya Savage, most notably, have hurt the Jays put together the kind of run they need to be a playoff team. Only 70 games remain to get as healthy as possible and get on one of those runs, unless management decides to be sellers before the trade deadline at the end of the month. Last question, through a third of the CFL season, which team is the best in the West? My answer, here's where I get a little annoyed with today's impatience of people involved in sports reporting and discussion. One, no CFL team has played a third of their season yet. The 9 teams each play 18 games, meaning you have to play 6 games to reach a third of the season. No team has played more than 5 games yet, so it's not a third of the way through. Secondly, let's wait until after the obvious choices as top team, the Saskatchewan Roughriders and Edmonton Elks, play their home-and-home series against one another. In other words, I'll answer this on August 4th. That's my parting shot. I'm Les Lazarick, and it turned out nice again.
12: The past comes to life at the Dukobor Dugout House near Blaine Lake. This stunning National Historic Site of Canada awaits your discovery. The Dukobor Dugout House. Walk the grounds and explore 10 areas of historical significance.

0: later this week. We spoke to Saskatchewan Agriculture Minister David Merritt before he departed for the Maritimes. The first topic is the continuing discussion surrounding the next ag policy framework, which will come into effect in 2 years' time.
1: It's really to start the groundwork for the next policy framework, and that's kind of where we'll come out on some of the alignments that we want to see. We've had some initial engagements with the ministry folks right across the country and federally and provincially as well. You know, there's a lot of things in there. Like, we just want to ensure that the program we have now, in some cases, is there things we can improve on? And I think there is. And is there things we just want to continue on? And I can probably say I'm happy that there's four pillars now instead of five, which really makes sense for the ag sector. But that's going to be our focus is, okay, are we still going to try and continue to do some things? Are we going to make some enhancements to some of the programs? And what are those enhancements and opportunities that we can grow with?
0: Merritt has had extensive consultations with the various Saskatchewan farm organizations. He recaps some of the points that were made and that he will be delivering to the national table.
1: One of the big ones that they want to see some enhancements to is on the eligibility, some of the expenses. We heard from the livestock sector, you know, once again, loud and clear that they want to see a national livestock price insurance program. And so do we. It's something Saskatchewan initiated it, and we've got all the provinces on side except for Ontario and Quebec. And I'm hoping we can come to an agreement with them, and I'm confident we can. I know it's just some administration challenges between the federal government and those two provinces, but hopefully we can do that. I think on the eligibility, we want to see some enhancements there that on the eligibility side. And is there any way we can improve the process? I know we've been working hard at trying to cut the timelines down on that. Other things that we heard is the regulatory process between CFIA and the new Pesticide Regulatory Directorate, the old PMRA. The federal government has done some legislation on that. We just want to know what kind of impact that's going to have and want to raise some concerns around that process as well. The free trade agreement, they were really hopeful that we can continue on with the CUSMA or USMCA, however you want to call it, continue on with that agreement in its present format now. So those are some of the things we heard.
0: Merritt says agricultural trade will also be a key priority at the Ag Minister's meeting.
1: I was in Madison, Wisconsin just about a month ago, talking to all state counterparts from that whole Midwest region, and they feel the same way. They just want the trade agreement signed and continue on in its current format. And that's going to be, you know, one of our focuses there. I've also met with a lot of the ag manufacturing sector here in the province a couple months ago, and some of the concerns we have around the ag manufacturing sector here in the province of Saskatchewan, how important it is. And I just want to reach out to my colleagues across the country. And I know a lot of provinces have ag manufacturing in, some don't, but a lot do. And I'm sure they're concerned about it as well. So that'll be some of the discussion that we can bring to the round table as well.
0: That's Saskatchewan Agriculture Minister David Merritt. Federal, provincial, and territorial agriculture ministers will hold their annual meeting tomorrow through Friday in Halifax.
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0: The Canadian Grain Commission has revoked the license of a Regina company. Grasslands Brokerage and Consulting owes money for grain deliveries. The commission says farmers doing business with Grasslands Brokerage and Consulting after July 10th will not be protected by security under the Canada Grain Act. The company is a broker of nearly 30 years and it sells oil seeds and pulses from both conventional and organic production systems. It owns and operates Prairie Berries as well. The company has several offices across the country and the world, including Mexico and Japan. Officials with the Norfolk County Fire Department in southern Ontario say a massive barn fire has killed 20,000 hogs. Emergency crews were called to a farm on Highway 3 just outside Simcoe, Ontario, around 6:45 this morning. 40 firefighters responded to the blaze, which engulfed the entire structure. No injuries other to hogs have been reported. At the peak of the response, there were 40 firefighters and 15 apparatus on scene. The cause of the fire is under investigation, but officials say the blaze is not considered.

0: suspicious. Time now for the Saskatchewan Agriculture Report. 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
1: 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But timing is everything. Harvesting at the right stage of maturity and at the correct moisture level is essential to maximize both feed quality and quantity. Moisture content plays a key role in successful forage preservation. Silage harvested at the proper moisture level ferments better and reduces the risk of seepage, heating, and spoilage. Green feed should typically be stored at less than 18 to 20% moisture, while baleage offers a useful middle ground option when wet weather makes drying for green feed difficult. As crops mature, forage quality generally declines as protein and energy levels decrease. Producers looking for higher quality feed may choose to harvest earlier, although that usually means sacrificing some yield. Regular crop monitoring throughout the growing season can help determine the best harvest window based on growing conditions and production goals. Post-harvest management is equally as important, and good storage practices should be considered. Finally, feed testing is a critical step before feeding. It confirms forage quality and can help match feed quality to livestock requirements and can help identify issues such as molds or mycotoxins in silage and baleage. Together, good harvest timing and sound storage management can help producers get the most value from their forage crop while supporting animal performance. For more information about staging forage crops for green feed, baleage, and silage, contact your local livestock and feed extension specialist by calling the Ag Knowledge Center number at 1-866-457-2377. I'm Carissa Wilcox, and this has been Sask Ag Now Radio.
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0: This is the Futures Market Report for Tuesday, July 14th. November canola down $15.80 at $773.20 a ton. January canola down $14.80, $783.50. March canola down $13.90, $789.80 a ton. September Minneapolis wheat up 5.5 cents at $658.75. September Kansas City wheat up 10.75 at $677 a bushel. September Chicago wheat up 9.5, $6.44.75. September corn down $3.438 a bushel. August soybean down $4.11.92 a bushel. Now here is the rest of the news from Chicago.
4: I'm Nathan Losey. It's Tuesday, July the 14th, and it's been a mixed start to the morning at the Chicago Board of Trade. The summer row crop markets corrected overnight on profit taking ahead of the July contract's expiration later today, but have recovered some of the overnight decline in the first hour this morning. November soybean futures have been from 6 to 10 cents lower in the first hour, but are recovering. December corn's been from 3 to 7 cents lower and also recovering, while December wheat's been steady to 6 cents higher. Wheat remains the leader as Russian grain exports remain restricted following last week's bombing of a major waterway. Corn and soybeans have been pressured ahead of the July expirations, as well as the slight uptick in crop condition ratings yesterday. However, the trade is watching the forecast that calls for heat and dryness across much of the Midwest for the last half of July. Until next time, I'm Nathan Losey, and thanks for listening to Market Watch.
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0: This is the rural weather forecast for the Saskatoon, Waka, Watrous, and Elook areas. Mix of sun and cloud today. East wind 20, high of 26. Partly cloudy tonight, 16. Mainly cloudy tomorrow. Slight chance of an afternoon shower, 28. Cloudy, 60% chance of showers tomorrow night. Then clearing Thursday, 26. Kindersley, Rosetown, bigger mix of sun and cloud today. Slight chance of a shower. Fairly windy, east 30 to 50, high of 27. Partly cloudy, slight chance of a shower tonight. Risk of an evening thunderstorm. Low only going down to 18 degrees. Mainly cloudy tomorrow. Slight chance of an afternoon shower, 25. Periods of rain tomorrow night, then sunny Thursday, 28. North Battleford in Unity. Sunshine today, east wind 20, high of 25. Becoming partly cloudy this evening, 15 degrees. Mix of sun and cloud tomorrow. Slight chance of an afternoon shower, high of 25. Rain tomorrow night, followed by a mix of sun and cloud on Thursday, 27. Spiritwood, Shelbrooke, and Prince Albert. Sunny today, 28. Becoming partly cloudy this evening, low 13. Mix of sun and cloud tomorrow. Slight chance of an afternoon shower, 26. Periods of rain tomorrow night, then cloudy. 60% chance of showers on Thursday, 24. Melfort, Tisdale, Nipawin. Sunny today, 27. Becoming partly cloudy this evening, low 13. Mainly sunny tomorrow, 28. Periods of rain tomorrow night, then cloudy on Thursday, 25. Humbleton, Wynyard. Mix of sun and cloud today, 27. Partly cloudy tonight, 16. Mainly cloudy tomorrow. Slight chance of an afternoon shower, 25. Periods of rain tomorrow night, then cloudy Thursday, 25 degrees. And that's your rural weather forecast.
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0: Country 600 CJWW with Alabama Down Home, starting off a Tuesday edition of Prime Cuts, your 90s at noon. Jackson along with you this afternoon. Hope you've had a great day so far. Mostly cloudy, 25 degrees right now in Saskatoon, as getting a nice show of the snowbirds a little while back over the radio station heading towards the Saskatchewan Aviation Museum. Hopefully you got a chance to see the legendary snowbirds taking flight over Saskatoon before they head back to Moose Jaw later today. But for Prime Cuts right now, Alabama, a song from their album Pass It On Down that was released in February of 1991 that would climb its way to number one on both Canadian and Billboard charts. Going ahead now a few years to 1996, a song that featured four different songwriters for Brian White, a song from the album Between Now and Forever, peaking at number 10 on the Canadian charts, peaking at 15 on the Billboard charts, called That's Another Song, next on Prime Cuts.
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0: Broken String of Pearls, it's Prescott Brown on Prime Cuts, your 90s at noon. The third single from the album, Already Restless, the second highest charting song from that album at 15 on the Canadian country charts, the first single released in 1995. Going ahead a few years to 1998 for the album Drive Me Wild by Sawyer Brown. Three different songwriters credited on this song, including Mark Miller, Mike Lawler, and Greg Hubbard. Peaking at number one on the Canadian charts, six on the Billboard, even crossing over onto the Hot 100, peaking at 44. Song called Drive Me Wild, next on Prime Cuts.
1: 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Shooting of an osprey. On June 12th, Fort Qu'Appelle conservation officers responded to the report of an injured osprey along Highway 56 near Katepwa Lake, unable to fly. X-rays revealed a metal pellet from an air-powered firearm lodged in its abdomen. Sadly, the osprey died later and had to be submitted for an necropsy. To report this or other wildlife-related crimes, visit cjwwradio.com.
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0: Leroy Parnell, What Kind of Fool Do You Think I Am on Prime Cuts, Your 90s at Noon, off of his album Love Without Mercy, released in 1992, peaking at 3 on the Canadian charts, number 2 on the Billboard charts. Gary Griffin and Al Carmichael serving as the two songwriters on this song, becoming the first of 3 singles in his career to reach number 2 on the Billboard charts. Going ahead now to Tracy Byrd and a song from his album No Ordinary Man, released in 1995. It would peak over on the Hot 100 at 68, number 5 on the Canadian charts, 2 on the Billboard charts. Called The Keeper of the Stars, coming up right after weather.
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0: Well, it's another hot one in Saskatoon, mostly cloudy right now, 25 degrees, up to a high of 26, and a mix of sun and cloud today with an east wind, 20 kilometers an hour. Partly cloudy tonight, southeast wind, 20 kilometers an hour, becoming light, low of 16. Mainly cloudy tomorrow, slight chance of showers in the afternoon and a high of 28. Cloudy, 60% chance of showers tomorrow night, low of 16. Clearing up Thursday, high of 25, high of 30, and sunny on Friday. For the Prince Albert region, it's partly cloudy right now, 24 degrees, up to a high of 28 and sunny. Clear, becoming partly cloudy this evening, low of 13. A mix of sun and cloud tomorrow, slight chance of showers into the afternoon, high of 26. Periods of rain expected tomorrow night, low of 16. Thursday, cloudy, 60% chance of showers, high of 24 and a high of 29. And sunny on Friday with Tracy Byrd on Prime Cuts.
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0: from the CJWW Newsroom, bringing you Saskatchewan's news first. Here's what's happening.
1: Good afternoon. It's 25 degrees at 1 o'clock. I'm Lena Iraki. Some of the busiest people right now are crop hail adjusters. The Canadian Crop Hail Association says member companies are processing more than 2,000 claims in Western Canada. Most of those are from storms between June 22nd and July 5th, not including this past weekend. Tyson Ryerchuk is the president of the Crop Hail Association and says this year, as opposed to the last 5 years combined, they are seeing much higher claim quantities coming through the door across the industry.
2: So when it comes to adjusting claims in the field, obviously with that, we're looking and asking farmers to just be patient. We're working diligently to get to your claims as quickly as possible.
1: He asks farmers to be patient as they are doing the best they can given the high frequency of claims being submitted. Beauval RCMP are asking for the public's help in finding missing 44-year-old Connie Wolverine. Wolverine was last seen on Sunday around 8 p.m. entering a forested remote area near Patchinac. Wolverine is described as 5 feet 4 inches tall, weighing 170 pounds, with brown eyes and black medium-length hair. She was last seen wearing a black jacket and black shorts. A photo of her is included with the online story. If you have any information on Wolverine's whereabouts, contact Beauval RCMP at 310-RCMP or anonymous by contacting Saskatchewan Crime Stoppers at 1-800-222-TIPS. Overnight closures again tonight on Attridge Drive starting at 7 p.m. with the closures reopening at 6 a.m. Tonight and tomorrow night, Attridge Drive westbound lanes from Nelson Road to Reaver Road are affected. Two-way traffic will be maintained in eastbound lanes. The Saskatchewan Serious Incident Response Team has cleared a Moose Jaw police officer of any wrongdoing following a single vehicle rollover that claimed the life of a 31-year-old man in Moose Jaw on November 7, 2024. Late that evening, Moose Jaw police received a call that a silver Honda was driving erratically and chasing the caller's vehicle. It was later determined the events were preceded by a physical altercation. The police officer observed the vehicle heading north on Main Street at a high rate of speed. He turned to follow the vehicle with the emergency equipment activated. Shortly after, the silver Honda crashed on Main Street. A passenger in the vehicle was pronounced dead on the scene. The driver and the passenger were transported to hospital for assessment and treatment. SIRT says it is clear the occupants of the car were actively attempting to evade police. The officer followed the vehicle at a distance in order to warn other vehicles of the risk posed by the speeding vehicle. The report concludes by saying there's no reasonable basis to conclude the actions of the police caused or contributed to the fatal crash.
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1: The Environment Canada forecast for Saskatoon and area. Today, a mix of sun and cloud, wind east at 20 kilometers an hour and a high of 26. Tonight, partly cloudy, wind southeast at 20 kilometers an hour and becoming light this evening, low 16. Tomorrow, mainly cloudy, 30% chance of showers in the afternoon and a high of 28. Thursday, clearing, high 26. For the Prince Albert region, today sunny, high 28. Tonight, clear, becoming partly cloudy this evening and a low of 13. Tomorrow, a mix of sun and cloud, 30% chance of showers in the afternoon and a high of 26. Thursday, cloudy with a 60% chance of showers and a high of 24. Here are your temperatures from around the province. Spiritwood is 23 degrees. It's 25 in Rosetown, 26 in Outlook, 25 in Kindersley, 24 in Wynyard, 25 in Watrous, 26 in Regina, 23 in Humboldt, 25 in LaRonge, 23 in Meadow Lake and in Melfort, 25 in Nipawin, 26 in Hudson Bay, 25 in Yorkton, 27 in Swift Current, 24 in Moose Jaw, and 22 in Lloydminster. North Battleford is 24 degrees with southeast wind at 13. Prince Albert is partly cloudy at 24 degrees with northwest wind at 15, and Saskatoon is mostly cloudy at 25 degrees with northeast wind at 18. I'm Lena Iraki, CJWW News.
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0: Country 600 CJWW, it's Ella Langley, Morgan Wall, and I Can't Love You Anymore. Probably not the last time we're going to hear Ella Langley this afternoon, absolutely dominating 2026. My name is Jackson, good to have you along here today. Lots of different ways to win coming up this afternoon, including tickets to the just announced this morning Big Az Country Bash. The watch and after party at the Long Branch, Saturday, September 19th. That is, of course, the watch and after party of the CCMA Awards. That'll be here in Saskatoon that same night. More details on that coming up. Other ways to win, including looking at the long-term weather forecast. Got some cool days to look forward to, but some more heat expected to arrive this weekend. And as a reminder, no Legendary Country Court in recess up until Friday. That's when Jason McCoy, learning a lot about Love, will try to go for a seventh win and a spot in the Wall of Fame. Country Court resumes on Friday. Legendary Country continues right now with Chris Stapleton next.
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0: Roll that barrel out, Dean Brody on Country 600 CJWW. First of two contests starting up this afternoon. Announced this morning, the Big As Country Bash, the Watch and After Party on Saturday, September 19th at the Long Branch with Dallas Alexander, Drew Gregory, and some other special guests. Those two called in to Jason Lee this morning and the Moo crew to help make the announcement this morning. So with that, two tickets are up for grabs right now. Just text in the keyword Long Branch over on our Groundkeeper Lawn Fertilizer text line, 306-938-0600. And during the home stretch drive after 5 o'clock, I will draw for a winner.
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0: Well, it's starting to cool off a little bit. Now 24 degrees, mostly cloudy in Saskatoon. A few more clouds rolling in. Not the case later this afternoon. A mix of sun and cloud. East wind 20 kilometers an hour, high of 26. Partly cloudy tonight. That wind from the southeast 20 kilometers an hour becoming light and a low of 16. Mainly cloudy tomorrow. Slight chance of showers in the afternoon, high of 28. Cloudy, 60% chance of showers tomorrow night, low of 16. Clearing up Thursday, high of 26. Sunny Friday and a high of 30. For the Prince Albert region, partly cloudy, 25 right now. Sunny and a high of 28 later this afternoon. Clear, low of 13 tonight. Mix of sun and cloud tomorrow with a slight chance of showers in the afternoon as well. High of 26. Periods of rain tomorrow night, low of 16. Cloudy, 60% chance of showers on Thursday, high of 24. And a high of 29, sunny on Friday with Kenny Chesney.

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0: BJWW, that's Brad Paisley, I'm Gonna Miss Her. And we heard Ella Langley, Morgan Wallen at the top of the hour said probably not the last that we are going to hear of Ella Langley. We are going to hear more of her songs this afternoon because she is just all over the place, including Choosin' Texas, as it has logged its 13th week at the top of the Billboard Hot 100. That's not the country charts. As well, she has become the 9th artist in history to solidify 3 of the top 4 positions on the chart. Be Her sits at number 3. And I Can't Love You Anymore with Morgan Wallen moved up to number 4. So 3 of the 4 spots on the Hot 100 all occupied by Ella Langley.
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0: High Valley with Not Yet on CJWW, and another contest starting up right now. Some weekend passes, two of them to be exact, to the Dog Patch Music Festival running July 24th until the 26th. The Dirt Rich Band, Jordan Pollard, Blake Berglund, and Tyler Joe Miller are going to be performing at the Dog Patch Music Festival. These two weekend passes could be yours. Text in the keyword dog over on the Groundkeeper Lawn Fertilizer text line, 306-938-0600, same as the other contest. 5 o'clock, the cutoff. I'll draw for a winner shortly after.
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0: the CJWW Newsroom, bringing you Saskatchewan's news first. Here's what's happening.
1: Good afternoon. It's 24 degrees at 2 o'clock. I'm Lena Iraki. SaskPower is taking care of the impacts of the severe weather that swept through Saskatchewan recently. The damage done to transmission lines and secondary lines affected multiple communities, such as Prince Albert, Melfort, LaRonge, and Spiritwood. Most of the damage was caused by a mix of downed tree branches and direct damage to the lines. SaskPower spokesperson Joel Cherry explained that SaskPower is still working to restore power to some communities.
2: Some customers in the Northeast remain without power today. There's about 537 customers that we're aware of that are without power right now. About 58 are in the Melfort area, 140 in the Hudson Bay area, and 341 in the Nipawin area.
1: Cherry recommends that if you see a downed power line, to stay 10 meters away from it and call SaskPower at 310-2220. As the summer camping season and activity at parks across the province ramps up, Parks Manager Dave Bjarnson offers some advice to have fun and a safe visit. Whether you're in or on the water, safety is top priority. And Bjarnson says that many parks offer a crucial piece of equipment free of charge.
3: The majority of provincial parks have a life jacket loaner station. So if you are near or in the water, there are life jackets provided free of charge for use. That service is available. You know, drownings are 100% preventable. Just have to do the right things.
1: He says to never swim alone, to keep children within arm's reach, and to stay close to shore when conditions are unfavorable. Unity RCMP have arrested a man following a break-in at a home in Macklin in the overnight hours last Friday. An RCMP investigation determined the suspect broke into the home around 1 a.m. and was confronted by a woman. There was an altercation before the man fled the scene. The man was located and arrested later in Macklin. He was treated in hospital for non-life-threatening injuries received during the altercation. A 51-year-old man from the Montreal Lake Cree Nations, Corey Christensen, remains in custody until his first court appearance tomorrow in North Battleford Provincial Court. Saskatchewan RCMP had a visible presence during the Country Thunder Music Festival at Craven last weekend. There were 54 roadside suspensions for consuming alcohol or drugs before driving. Two individuals were also charged for operating a motor vehicle while impaired. More than 1,000 vehicles were checked over a three-day period with 460 Traffic Safety Act tickets and written warnings in and around the Craven area. RCMP responded to 177 calls for service within the festival grounds. These included 28 Alcohol and Gaming Regulation Act offenses, 23 calls for disturbing the peace or causing a disturbance, 11 reports of mischief, damage to, or obstruct enjoyment of property, and 5 reports of theft under $5,000. There were also 2 reports of an assault, one of which resulted in a criminal charge.
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1: The Environment Canada forecast for Saskatoon and area. Today, a mix of sun and cloud, wind east at 20 kilometers an hour and a high of 26. Tonight, partly cloudy, wind southeast at 20 kilometers an hour and becoming light this evening, low 16. Tomorrow, mainly cloudy, 30% chance of showers in the afternoon and a high of 28. Thursday, clearing, high 26. For the Prince Albert region, today sunny, high 28. Tonight, clear, becoming partly cloudy this evening and a low of 13. Tomorrow, a mix of sun and cloud, 30% chance of showers in the afternoon and a high of 26. Thursday, cloudy with a 60% chance of showers and a high of 24. Here are your temperatures from around the province. Spiritwood is 23 degrees, it's 26 in Rosetown and Outlook, 25 in Kindersley, it's 24 in Wynyard, 26 in Watrous, 28 in Regina, 23 in Humboldt, 25 in LaRonge, 24 in Meadow Lake and in Melfort, 25 in Nipawin, 26 in Hudson Bay and in Yorkton, 28 in Swift Current, 25 in Moose Jaw, and 23 in Lloydminster. North Battleford is 24 degrees with east wind at 17. Prince Albert is partly cloudy at 25 degrees with northwest wind at 9. And Saskatoon is mostly cloudy at 24 degrees. With northeast wind at 21. I'm Lena Iraki, CJWW News. Closing grain prices are up next.
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6: Here are this afternoon's closing futures prices for Tuesday, July 14th. November canola down $15.60, $773.40 a ton. That's $17.54 a bushel. January canola down $14.60, $783.70 a ton, $17.77 a bushel. March canola contract down $13.70, $790 a ton, that's $17.92 a bushel. In Chicago, August soybean down 5 3/4, $11.91 a bushel. August soybean oil down 42 points at 72.42 cents. August soybean meal down a dime at 317.30. September corn down 3 1/4, 437 3/4 a bushel. September Chicago wheat up 8 3/4 at 644 a bushel. September oats down 6 1/4, $3.49.5 a bushel. And those are this afternoon's closing futures prices, courtesy of RJ O'Brien, Canada in Winnipeg.
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0: Waiting on his headlights, Tate Shrevers on Country 600 CJWW. Jackson along with you this afternoon. I'll have your keywords coming up again. Some chances to win tickets to the just announced official Big Ass Country Bash. That'll be at the Long Branch Saturday, September 19th. As well as some weekend passes to the Dog Patch Music Festival, including Tyler Joe Miller going to be performing during this music festival July 24th until the 26th. Also going to look at some ways to win online at cjwwradio.com. We'll hear from Taylor Swift, Tim McGraw next.
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0: Well, right now in Saskatoon, clouds continue to roll over. 26 degrees right now at our daytime high. Partly cloudy tonight, a southeast wind 20 kilometers an hour, becoming light, a low of 16. Mainly cloudy tomorrow, slight chance of showers in the afternoon, high of 28. 60% chance of showers and cloudy tomorrow night, low of 16. Clearing up Thursday, high of 26. And on Friday, sunny with a high of 30. Mainly sunny in Prince Albert right now and 25 degrees. Expected to get up to 28 today. Clear tonight, becoming partly cloudy this evening, low of 13. A mix of sun and cloud tomorrow with a slight chance of showers in the afternoon, high of 26. Periods of rain tomorrow night, low of 16. 60% chance of showers and cloudy Thursday, high of 24. And on Friday, sunny, high of 29 with Gretchen Wilson.

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0: One of the performers that'll be at the Dog Patch Music Festival, Tyler Joe Miller, doing what she does on Country 600 CJWW. We actually called in to Jason Lee this morning and had a chance to catch up with him. You can catch that full interview over under the CJWW blog online, our website, CJWWradio.com. Tyler Joe Miller, Not Alone, Blake Berglund, Jordan Pollard, Dirt Rich Band, just a few other of the performers that'll be at the Dog Patch Music Festival. Festival July 24th through till the 26th. I have two weekend passes up for grabs right now. If you text in DOG to 306-938-0600, our Groundkeeper Lawn Fertilizer text line, we're taking entries up until 5 o'clock, and then I'll draw for a winner after.
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2: The Hunter Brothers.

0: The Hunter brothers, born and raised on CJWW. They are one of the many performers that have been announced already, with many more to be expected at the CCMA Awards this September at SaskTel Center. Hunter Brothers, Tenniel Arts, Dean Brody, James Barker Band, Kelsey Kulik, Jess Moskaluk, The Reklaws, and Owen Riegling were a part of the first batch of performers announced. That week is going to be incredible. Be sure to keep your eyes open for our CJWW Flam in Saskatchewan Summer Hauler and the CCMA Guitar Display for a chance to win best seats in the house to the CCMA Awards in September. And to add on to the week full of festivities, this morning we announced the official Big As Country Bash that'll be at the Long Branch, a watch and after party on Saturday, September 19th. Two tickets up for grabs right now. If you text in Long Branch to our Groundkeeper Lawn Fertilizer text line 306-938-0600 for your chance to win. Dallas Alexander, Drew Gregory, and other guests going to be joining them on stage for a live performance. They called in to Jason Lee this morning as well. He had a busy morning full of interviews. 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I'll draw for a winner after 5 o'clock.
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0: from the CJWW Newsroom, bringing you Saskatchewan's news first. Here's what's happening.
1: Good afternoon. It's 26 degrees at 3 o'clock. I'm Les Lazarick. SaskPower is taking care of the impacts of the severe weather that swept through Saskatchewan recently. The damage done to transmission lines and secondary lines affected multiple communities such as Prince Albert, Melfort, LaRange, and Spiritwood. Most of the damage was caused by a mix of downed trees and direct damage to the lines. SaskPower spokesperson Joel Cherry explained that SaskPower is still working to restore power to some communities.
2: Some customers in the Northeast remain without power today. There's about 537 customers that we're aware of that are without power right now. About 58 are in the Melfort area, 140 in the Hudson Bay area, and 341 in the Nipawin area.
1: Cherry recommends that if you see a downed power line to stay 10 meters away from it and call SaskPower at 310-2220. Meanwhile, the Saskatchewan Serious Incident Response Team has cleared a Moose Jaw police officer of any wrongdoing following a single vehicle rollover that claimed the life of a 31-year-old man in Moose Jaw on November 7th of 2024. Late that evening, Moose Jaw police received a call that a silver Honda was driving erratically and chasing the caller's vehicle. It was later determined the events were preceded by a physical altercation. The police officer observed the vehicle heading north on Main Street at a high rate of speed. He turned to follow the vehicle with the emergency equipment activated. Shortly after, the silver Honda crashed on Main Street. A passenger in the vehicle was pronounced dead on the scene. The driver and passenger were transported to hospital for assessment and treatment. CERT says it was clear the occupants of the car were actively attempting to evade police. The officer followed the vehicle at a distance in order to warn other vehicles of the risk posed by the speeding vehicle. The report concludes by saying there is no reasonable basis to conclude the actions of police caused or contributed to the fatal crash. Elsewhere, Saskatchewan RCMP had a visible presence during the Country Thunder Music Festival at Craven last weekend. There were 54 roadside suspensions for consuming alcohol or drugs before driving, 42 for alcohol and 12 for drugs. Two individuals were also charged for operation of a motor vehicle while impaired. More than 1,000 vehicles were checked over a three-day period, with 460 Traffic Safety Act tickets and written warnings in and around the Craven area. RCMP responded to 177 calls for service within the festival grounds, including 28 for Alcohol and Gaming Regulation Act offenses, 23 calls for disturbing the peace or causing a disturbance, 11 reports of mischief, damage to or obstruct enjoyment of property, 5 reports of theft under $5,000, such as coolers, lawn chairs, and a theft from a merchandise booth. There were also 2 reports of an assault, one of which resulted in a criminal charge. And as the summer camping season and activity at parks across the province ramps up, Parks Manager Dave Bjarnason offers some advice to have a fun and safe visit. Whether you're on or in the water, safety is top priority, and Bjarnason says that many parks offer a crucial piece of equipment free of charge.
3: The majority of provincial parks have a life jacket loaner station, so if you are near or in the water, there are life jackets provided free of charge for use. That service is available. You know, drownings are 100% preventable. Just have to do the right things.
1: He says to never swim alone, to keep children within arm's reach, and to stay close to shore when conditions are unfavorable. I'm Les Lazarick, CJWW News.
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1: The Environment Canada forecast for Saskatoon and area. A mix of sun and cloud today. Wind east 20 kilometers per hour, a high of 26. Partly cloudy tonight, wind becoming light this evening, a low of 16. Mainly cloudy with a very slight chance of showers tomorrow afternoon, a high of 28. Clearing Thursday and a high of 26. For the Prince Albert region, sunny today, a high of 28. Becoming partly cloudy this evening, a low of 13. Tomorrow, a mix of sun and cloud with a very slight chance of showers in the afternoon, a high of 26. And for Thursday, cloudy with a 60% chance of showers and a high of 24. Temperatures across the province, Spiritwood, Kindersley, Humboldt, Melfort, and Lloydminster are all reporting 24 degrees. It's 25 in Rosetown, Wynyard, Meadow Lake, and Nipawin. Outlook is 26, so is LaRange and Yorkton. It's 27 in Watrous, Regina, Hudson Bay, Swift Current, and Moose Jaw. In North Battleford, an east-northeast wind 28 kilometers per hour, a temperature of 25 degrees. Mainly sunny skies in Prince Albert, a north-northeast breeze 8 kilometers per hour and 25. And in Saskatoon, under mostly cloudy skies, northeast wind 28 kilometers per hour, 51% the relative humidity, and the temperature is 26 degrees. The commodity report is next.
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8: Good afternoon, this is Kirk McWilliams from RG O'Brien Canada with this afternoon's futures prices from Winnipeg and Chicago. August gold up 53.70 at 40.59.60. September silver up 96 at 58.93. September Canadian up 42 at 71.29. August crude up $1.60 at 79.74. November canola down 15.60 at 773.40. January canola down 14.60 at 783.70. September Minneapolis wheat up 4.75 at 6.58. September Kansas up 11.5 at 6.77.75. September Chicago wheat up 8.75 at 6.44. September corn down 3.25 at 4.37.75. September oats down 6.25 at 3.49.5. August beans down 5.75 at 11.91. August meal up 10 at 3.17.30. August bean oil down 42 at 72.40. August cattle down 315 at 231.57. August feeders down 472 at 349.62. And August hogs up 30 at 98.40. This is Kirk McWilliams from RG O'Brien Canada.
0: It's the 3 o'clock stampede with your cowboy buddy, Jason Lee.
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0: Here we go. Another hour of legendary country. This is the 3 o'clock stampede on CJWW.

0: Dallas Smith singing in a beer, Country 600 CJWW. It is the Stampede Hour. Jackson along with you coming up. We're going to talk about the Barry's All-Star Game. Saskatoon hosting the All-Star Game in the Western Canadian Baseball League this weekend. Although a couple of games still to happen this week, including a big one tomorrow. Not because of who they're playing, but who will be in attendance. More on that coming up. And your keywords again, some chances to win weekend passes to the Dog Patch Music Festival and tickets to the official Big As Country Bash at the Long Branch. More details coming up and some legendary country. Blake Shelton, Nobody, next.
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Sully Burrows, Put It On Me, Country 600, CJWW. Well, early this morning, it was announced the official big-ass Country Bash, the watch and after party with the Canadian Country Music Association Awards. This is going to be at the Long Branch with Dallas Alexander.

0: Bartender Drew Gregory live on stage, some other special guests. They both joined Jason Lee this morning. You can catch their full conversation over on Facebook and at cjwwradio.com. Right now, we're giving you a chance to win two tickets to the Watch and After Party. Just text in Long Branch to 306-938-0600. I'm going to be picking a winner after 5 o'clock.
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0: It's the Stampede Hour, Country 600, CJWWR, and Prashed Better When I Do. Our second keyword, second contest running this afternoon. Two weekend passes to the Dog Patch Music Festival running July 24th to the 26th. Blake Berglund, Dirt Rich Band, Jordan Pollard, just a few of the artists that are going to be there, and Tyler Joe Miller, who called into the show earlier today with Jason Lee. Catch that full interview over on our Facebook page, ncjwwradio.com. Your chance to win these weekend passes right now, though, text in DOG to 306-938-0600. I'm going to be picking a winner after 5 o'clock.
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0: Jordan Pollard, Saskatchewan's own The Reason, here on CJWW and the Stampede Hour. Already said she's going to be one of the performers at the Dogpatch Music Festival, but this weekend she's going to be performing at the Western Canadian Baseball League All-Star Game, hosted right here in Saskatoon, Next Gen Patch at Cairns Field. Very, very excited for All-Star Weekend. That'll be after the Home Run Derby on Saturday. The game is on Sunday. Some more information, head over to the Barry's website for all the details you need on the All-Star Game. But as of right now, the Barry's are in action tonight and tomorrow, their final two home games before the All-Star break, coming up against the Lethbridge Bulls. But tomorrow, first-round draft pick of the Atlanta Braves, the highest-drafted Saskatchewan-born player ever to the MLB, former Barry Carter Beck, is going to be in attendance tomorrow night. He caught up with Les Lazarek yesterday. That full conversation can be found online, cjwwradio.com. So if you haven't made plans for tomorrow and you still don't have any plans, grab your tickets, go watch the Barrys play Lethbridge, and get a chance to see Carter Beck one last time before he heads down to Florida, which is where the Braves minor league team is based out of. That's where he's going on Saturday. Gates open at 6, opening pitch 7 o'clock tonight and tomorrow for those games against
1: Lynch. CJWW is partnering with Sask Tip and calling on you to help us solve the crime of the month. Shooting of an osprey. On June 12th, Fort Qu'Appel conservation officers responded to the report of an injured osprey along Highway 56 near Katepwa Lake, unable to fly. X-rays revealed a metal pellet from an air-powered firearm lodged in its abdomen. Sadly, the osprey died later and had to be submitted for a necropsy. To report this or other wildlife-related crimes, visit cjwwradio.com.
2: Hey there, Derek Chesney here with the Saskatoon Crime Stoppers. Saskatoon Crime Stoppers is a non-profit organization that works with the community in partnership with the public, the media, and the police in a joint commitment to prevent and solve crime in Saskatoon and the province. Saskatoon Crime Stoppers provides the public with the opportunity to anonymously and therefore safely communicate information that they have regarding criminal activity within the community. Our program is entirely funded on community donations and corporate sponsors. If you know of a crime that's been committed, you can leave a tip by calling 1-800-222-8477 or online at our website, saskatooncrimestoppers.com. Tips can be left 24 hours a day, 7 days a week. When submitting a tip, the caller will never be asked to reveal their identity. Once a tip has been submitted, a tip number is provided and the caller's identity is never known to us. We will not ask your name and you can remain anonymous. Information that is provided to Crime Stoppers can help police build cases in Saskatoon and around the province to reduce, prevent, and solve crimes. Please visit our website for more information. You can also check us out on Instagram and X for updates, active crimes, and photos of suspects that are wanted or need identifying. Saskatoon Crime Stoppers, do your part to stop crime in our community.
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0: from the CJWW Newsroom, bringing you Saskatchewan's news first. Here's what's happening.
1: Good afternoon. It's 25 degrees at 4 o'clock. I'm Les Lazarick. Sask Power is busy around the province restoring power and repairing down lines after Saskatchewan was hit with some severe weather. Damage to transmission lines and secondary lines was caused by a mix of downed tree branches and direct damage to the lines. Joel Cherry, a Sask Power spokesperson, recommended people stay 10 meters away from downed power lines and report them to Sask Power at 310-2220.
2: Down lines are extremely dangerous. Even if the line doesn't appear to be energized, it might not be sparking or anything like that. It could very well still be energized, and the electrical current can travel even through the ground and cause electric shocks that could cause injury or even death.
1: Cherry added that some people still lack power in certain communities, including Nipawin, Melfort, and Hudson Bay. Meanwhile, some of the busiest people right now are crop hail adjusters. The Canadian Crop Hail Association says member companies are processing more than 2,000 claims in Western Canada. Most of those are from storms between June 22nd and July 5th, not including this past weekend. Tyson Ryhorchuk is the president of the Crop Hail Association and says this year, as opposed to the last 5 years combined, they are seeing much higher claims quantities coming through the door across the industry.
3: So when it comes to addressing claims in the field, obviously with that, we're looking and asking farmers to just be patient. We're working diligently to get to your claims as quickly as possible.
1: He asks farmers to be patient as they are doing the best they can given the high frequency of claims being submitted. Elsewhere, one of the five individuals sentenced in Swift Current after the 2016 death of a local man at the Saskatchewan Landing has received a new charge only a few months after ending her parole related to her manslaughter conviction. Regina Police Service charged 33-year-old Rebecca Kuhlman with assault on May 31st after she and two others allegedly held the complainants hostage and beat them. Kuhlman will make her first court appearance on the matter on July 22nd in Regina Provincial Court. Also, an arrest in Manitoba that included seizing 439 firearms involved a former Manitoba MP and mayor of Dauphin. Search warrants were executed last week after RCMP found and seized firearms that were purchased and never lawfully transferred. The RCMP say it is expected to take several more weeks for investigators to document the large collection of evidence gathered at the residence and determine how many of the firearms were illegally possessed. So far, at least three firearms are believed to have been illegally trafficked, and one firearm had its serial number tampered with. 78-year-old Inky Mark of Dauphin is facing 9 charges so far, including firearm trafficking. Other items seized included an antique cannon, ammunition, and more than $300,000 in cash. And a couple of road notes to tell you about as you make your way home. Overnight closures again tonight on Attridge Drive, beginning at 7 o'clock, with the closures reopening at 6 a.m. Tonight and tomorrow night, Attridge Drive westbound lanes from Nelson Road to Reaver Road are affected. Two-way traffic will be maintained in eastbound lanes. I'm Les Lazarick, CJWW News.
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1: The Environment Canada forecast for Saskatoon and area. Partly cloudy tonight, a low of 17. Mainly cloudy with a very slight chance of showers tomorrow afternoon. Wind becoming south 20 kilometers an hour near noon, a high of 26. For Wednesday night, cloudy with a 60% chance of showers. Wind becoming light in the evening, a low of 17. Clearing for Thursday and a high of 26. For the Prince Albert region, becoming partly cloudy this evening, a low of 13. Tomorrow, a mix of sun and cloud with a very slight chance of showers in the afternoon. Wind becoming southeast 20 kilometers an hour near noon, a high of 28. Mainly cloudy with a 60% chance of showers Wednesday evening, plus the risk of a thunderstorm early in the evening. Wind becoming light, a low of 17. Thursday, cloudy with a 60% chance of showers and a high of 25. Temperatures across the province, Spiritwood, Kindersley, and Lloydminster are all reporting 24 degrees. It's 25 in Rosetown, Outlook, Wynyard, Meadow Lake, and Melfort. Watrous, Nipawin, and Swift Current are all 26. It's 27 in Regina, LaRonge, Hudson Bay, Yorkton, and Moose Jaw. Humboldt is 23. In North Battleford, an east-southeast wind gusting to 28 kilometers per hour, a temperature of 25 degrees. Sunny skies in Prince Albert, northwest breeze 9 kilometers per hour and 26. And in Saskatoon, under mostly cloudy skies, an east-northeast wind 18 kilometers per hour, 52% the relative humidity, and the temperature is 25 degrees. Sports is next.
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0: Good afternoon. I'm Les Lyons, Rick with CJWW Sports. Spain advanced to the FIFA World Cup final following an efficient 2-0 victory over France this afternoon in Dallas. Mikel Oyarzabal capitalized from the penalty spot in the first half, and Pedro Porro doubled the advantage shortly after the halftime break. Spain will play the winner of tomorrow's England-Argentina semi in Atlanta in Sunday's final. France will play tomorrow's loser for third place on Saturday. To hockey, where the first of the three picks in last month's CHL import draft is committed to the Saskatoon Blades. 19-year-old Russian forward Igor Gusev has signed a WHL scholarship and development agreement and will join the Bridge City Bunch for the 2026-27 season. To baseball, the Saskatoon Berries play their final two home games over the next two evenings before hosting the WCBL's All-Star Weekend festivities. Berries welcome Lethbridge tonight and tomorrow at 7 o'clock. Here's Saskatoon head coach Joe Carnahan.
1: Lethbridge is a good team. It'll be a good competitive two-game set with them, and looking forward to playing them.
0: Meanwhile, Carter Beck will be at Cairns Field tomorrow night prior to heading to Florida to start his professional career. After the former Barry's outfielder was drafted in the first round of the Major League Draft this past Saturday by the Atlanta Braves. Elsewhere, check out the Tuesday schedule entry under the sports tab at cjwwradio.com for all the details on tonight's 12 games in the Saskatoon Amateur Softball Association. Also, the Major League All-Star Game goes tonight in Philadelphia, with the American League taking on the National League. Regular season resumes Thursday, while the Blue Jays are back home in Toronto Friday against the Chicago White Sox. On the golf course, the 2026 Saskatchewan Amateur Championships are underway at Kenosi Lake in the southeastern portion of the province. Alexandra Schmidt of Regina tops both the amateur and mid-amateur women's divisions after carding a 4-over par 77. On the men's side, at last glance, Saskatonians Ethan Hunter and Jesse Gibson share the clubhouse lead after firing 4-under 68s. About half the men's field is still out on the course. That's CJWW Sports. I'm Les Lazarus.
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0: live on CJWW. That's Nate Holler. Thought about you. Jackson along with you this afternoon. Coming up, I'll have your keywords for the final time. Both contests, a chance to win 2 weekend passes to the Dogpatch Music Festival, and announced this morning the official Big Ass Country Bash watch and after party during the Canadian Country Music Association Awards. Both those keywords one last time, and as we inch closer to Zach Top tomorrow night at Sastel Center, some things you need to know if you have gotten your tickets and you're going to be going to the concert tomorrow, including when the doors open and expected times when the performers will be on stage. We'll have that coming up with some legendary country, Mary Chapin Carpenter, the Johnner Brothers, and the Judds next.
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0: It's the home stretch drive on CJWW. That's the Johnner Brothers, My Brother and Me. Well, tomorrow night, finally, Zach Top. It's his show, the Cold Beer Country Music Tour, rolling through Saskatoon. I got my tickets nice and early. As soon as this show was announced, I got my tickets right away. I don't know if I'm more excited to see him or Lucas Nelson. Both are going to put on an incredible performance, some things you need to know about. And before I forget, we will be broadcasting our afternoon show live tomorrow afternoon with the CJWW Flamin Saskatchewan Summer Hauler and the Canadian Country Music Association guitar case. So stop by, we'll be broadcasting outside. Stop by, come say hi to me, and get an official entry. Try to win yourself an official entry to the Summer Hauler, and try to win best seats in the house to the CCMAs. But some things you need to know about if you're going to the show tomorrow. Looking for a way to get there. Public transit through Saskatoon Transit is available from the special event stop. 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Zach Top, 9:15. And like I said, stop by and see me. But if you haven't got your tickets yet, be sure to get them right now before it officially sells out. 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
0: Here's your Environment Canada forecast for Saskatoon and area. Partly cloudy tonight, low of 17. Mainly cloudy tomorrow, very slight chance of showers in the afternoon. Wind becoming south 20 kilometers an hour near noon and a high of 26. Tomorrow night, cloudy, 60% chance of showers. Wind becoming light in the evening, low of 17. Clearing on Thursday, high of 26. For the Prince Albert region, becoming partly cloudy this evening, low of 13. A mix of sun and cloud tomorrow and a very slight chance of showers in the afternoon. Wind becoming southeast 20 kilometers an hour near noon, high of 28. Tomorrow night, mainly cloudy, 60% chance of showers, plus the risk of a thunderstorm early in the evening. Wind becoming light and a low of 17. Thursday, cloudy, 60% chance of showers, and a high of 25. You're on the home stretch drive.

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1: 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Provincial wildfire situation down from past years and holding. Sask Power busy dealing with impacts of severe weather that hit Saskatchewan. And Beauval RCMP seek public assistance in finding missing 44-year-old.
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0: Let's Drive on CJWW with Megan Maroney. Beautiful Things, two contests ongoing this afternoon that are going to wrap up at 5 o'clock. So this is your last chance to get into both. Starting off with the two weekend passes to the Dog Patch Music Festival, July 24th through to the 26th, including Tyler Joe Miller as one of the main performers that weekend. If you want a chance to win these tickets, text in DOG to 306-938-0600. As well, announced this morning, the official Big As Country Bash, the Watch and After Party, Long Branch, where this is at, Saturday, September 19th. Text in Long Branch to 306-938-0600. That's our Groundkeeper Lawn Fertilizer text line. And coming up after 5 o'clock during the Homestretch Drive, I will draw two winners, one for each contest.
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0: catch us on the road, scan the QR code, and take a selfie with the trailer for your chance to win. Here's hoping you're one of the 60 lucky people that will be in for the final draw with the trailer and everything inside worth over $40,000. Because remember, if you want to be a baller, you've got to win the Summer Hauler.
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0: the CJWW Newsroom, bringing you Saskatchewan's news first. Here's what's happening.
1: Good afternoon. It's 25 degrees at 5 o'clock. I'm Les Lazarick. In the news, Sask Power busy dealing with impacts of severe weather that recently hit Saskatchewan. In sports, Spain advances to the World Cup of Soccer final over France. If you see news happening where you're at, call us at 244-1925. Sask Power is restoring power and repairing lines after the severe weather that Saskatchewan has experienced recently. Repairs are being done to transmission lines and secondary lines. Although most power has been restored, some people still lack power in certain communities, including Nipawin, Melfort, and Hudson Bay. Joel Cherry, a Sask Power spokesperson, said the number of outages over the past week is the highest they've seen in some time.
2: And in addition to the transmission outages I mentioned, there's a lot of damage to secondary lines. A lot of that came from trees coming down on lines, in addition to direct damage to our infrastructure because of very high winds or lightning strikes in some cases.
1: Cherry recommends that if you see a down power line to stay 10 meters away from it and call Sask Power at 310-2220. Meanwhile, the president of the Canadian Crop Hail Association is asking farmers to be patient as they are doing the best they can given the high frequency of hail claims being submitted. This is Tyson Rahorchuk.
3: We're seeing large areas of land mass that have been hit by hail, and with that, obviously that accentuates the amount of claims coming in.
1: When it comes to adjusting claims in the field, he says they are working to get to all the claims as quickly as possible. Rahorchuk says this year, as opposed to the last 5 years combined, they are seeing much higher claims quantities coming through the door across the industry. In addition, SGI says they have received about 15,000 auto claims related to hail damage so far this year, as well as approximately 1,800 claims for hail-related property damage. Elsewhere, as of 2:30 this afternoon, the Saskatchewan Public Safety Agency reported 55 wildfires burning in the province. Of those, 6 are not contained, 7 are contained, 35 are in ongoing assessment, while the remaining 7 are protecting values. So far in 2026, the SPSA says there have been 238 wildfires in Saskatchewan, down from 373 last year on this date and down from the 5-year average of 316. The SPSA also reports that they are currently responding to 7 flooding incidents. However, there are no evacuation incidents of any kind right now. In addition, the Saskatchewan NDP is asking for the federal government's help in advancing the construction of a road connecting the Cigar Lake and MacArthur River uranium mines. A letter was sent by Energy and Resources Shadow Minister Sally Hauser, Northern Affairs Shadow Minister Jordan McPhail, and Highways and Infrastructure Shadow Minister Darcy Warrington to Federal Energy and Natural Resources Minister Tim Hodgson. The NDP critics urge Ottawa to work with Saskatchewan to move the construction forward on the project in the letter. The two uranium mines are less than 50 kilometers apart, but traveling between them currently requires more than 1,000 kilometers of driving on existing road networks. The NDP claims the project would strengthen Canada's energy security, support economic growth, attract investment, and create jobs in northern Saskatchewan if approved. Also, the Public Service Alliance of Canada has filed an unfair labor practice complaint after finding out that the Bank of Canada has continued to use contractors to perform the work of striking security officers. This discovery came 1 week after the Canada Industrial Relations Board ordered the Bank of Canada to stop using scabs. Last week's ruling found that the bank violated the Canada Labor Code by using scabs during the strike and put a 48-hour deadline on the bank to stop. The complaint stated that the striking workers saw people performing security duties at the Ottawa headquarters after the 48 hours were up. One of the people said he was, quote, security, leading the union to believe contractors were being used still. The 49 Bank of Canada security officers in Ottawa and Montreal have been on strike since June 23rd, fighting for a fair collective agreement. Meantime, a new charge has been laid against the former Swift Current resident who recently finished parole after being convicted of manslaughter following the death of Logan Ring in 2016. Rebecca Kuhlman, now of Regina, was charged with one count of assault on May 31st, stemming from an alleged incident where she and two others beat the complainants and held them hostage. The 33-year-old is scheduled to appear in Regina Provincial Court on the morning of July 22nd. In addition, Unity RCMP have arrested a man following a break-in at a home in Macklin in the overnight hours last Friday. An RCMP investigation determined the suspect broke into the home around 1 a.m. and was confronted by a woman. There was an altercation before the man fled the scene. The man was located and arrested later in Macklin. He was treated in hospital for non-life-threatening injuries received during the altercation. A 51-year-old man from the Montreal Lake Cree Nation, Corey Christensen, remains in custody until his first court appearance tomorrow in North Battleford Provincial Court. And camping season is here once again, and with the busy season comes tips from Buffalo Pound Park manager Dave Bjarnason to ensure your visit is as fun and as safe as possible. Bjarnason talks everything from campfires to trails and life jackets, including the importance of checking conditions before heading out, as weather and fire hazards can change quickly throughout the season.
4: Check in with the parks. 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
1: The Environment Canada forecast for Saskatoon and area. Partly cloudy tonight, a low of 17. Mainly cloudy with a very slight chance of showers tomorrow afternoon. Wind becoming south 20 kilometers an hour near noon, a high of 26. For Wednesday night, cloudy with a 60% chance of showers. Wind becoming light in the evening, a low of 17. Clearing for Thursday and a high of 26. For the Prince Albert region, becoming partly cloudy this evening, a low of 13. Tomorrow, a mix of sun and cloud with a very slight chance of showers in the afternoon. Wind becoming southeast 20 kilometers an hour near noon, a high of 28. Mainly cloudy with a 60% chance of showers Wednesday evening, plus the risk of a thunderstorm early in the evening. Wind becoming light, a low of 17. Thursday, cloudy with a 60% chance of showers and a high of 25. Temperatures across the province, Spiritwood, Outlook, Melfort, and Moose Jaw are all reporting 25 degrees. It's 26 in Rosetown, Kindersley, Wynyard, Watrous, Regina, Meadow Lake, and Nipawin. Humboldt is 23. It's 27 in LaRonge, Hudson Bay, and Yorkton. Swift Current and Lloydminster are both 24. In North Battleford, an east-southeast breeze 17 kilometers per hour, a temperature of 26 degrees. Partly cloudy skies in Prince Albert, calm conditions in 26, and in Saskatoon under mostly cloudy skies. A northeast wind 24 kilometers per hour, 54% the relative humidity, and the temperature is 25 degrees. Coming up in Agribiz, the Western College of Veterinary Medicine will temporarily close exotic animal and wildlife services starting next Tuesday and continuing until August 17th. The business report is next.
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6: 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The weatherman doesn't always get the weather right, but we're counting on him for some good sales. And P.S., clothing sale prices will be double the forecast. 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
7: Good afternoon. This is Rebecca Camargo from Blair Lucan's office of Edward Jones with today's CJWW Business Report. The TSX and U.S. equity markets advanced on Tuesday after the June U.S. Consumer Price Index report showed inflation cooling more than expected. Bond yields declined in response, with the 10-year Government of Canada yield at 3.57%, and the 10-year U.S. Treasury yield near 4.58% as markets appeared to reassess whether softer inflation may give the Federal Reserve more flexibility to hold interest rates steady in the near term. International equity markets also finished mostly higher across Asia and Europe. WTI oil prices rose to near $80 per barrel amid renewed tensions in the Strait of Hormuz. Meanwhile, the U.S. dollar weakened against major currencies, consistent with lower Treasury yields. The TSX Composite Index on the Toronto Stock Exchange was up 68 points to close at 35,321. The Dow Jones Industrial Average in New York was up 10 points to close at 52,508. In interest rates, a one-year GIC at our office today paid 3.27%. In commodity markets, gold was up 1.38% to $4,061 an ounce, and crude oil was up 2.19% to $80 per barrel. And that's today's CJWW Business Report. 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For help making sense of your investments, come by the office at 411 Herald Court, Unit G in Saskatoon, or call 306-664-1969.
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12: Good afternoon, I'm Neil Billinger at CJWW's AgriBiz. The Western College of Veterinary Medicine at the University of Saskatchewan provides treatment for a wide array of animals. On the agricultural side, it's cattle, horses, pigs, and sheep. The two main companion animals, dogs and cats, make up another segment. Then there is a third category known as exotics and wildlife. This is a lengthy list. Rabbits, pet birds, guinea pigs, gerbils, snakes, lizards, as well as injured wildlife brought in for treatment. Starting next Wednesday, July 22nd, the veterinary hospital will not provide services to the exotic animals for a 4-week period until August 17th. Now, while treatment for the exotics will return on August 17th, treatment for wildlife is under review until a final decision is made at some point in the future. Becky Gramble lives in Warman. She's been relying on the Veterinary College's services for more than 3 decades.
13: I assume there must be a dollar and cents component to it, because I can't think of any other reason to do this. So either not being able to hire staff or not wishing to hire staff, I don't know. I'm not privy to any of that information.
12: Gramble says many veterinary students come to Saskatoon from across the country and around the world for the opportunity to work with exotic animals and especially wildlife.
13: They have flight areas, for example, where they can treat things like owls and hawks and eagles, where they can be in long flight cages and take care of them. They have the ability to do all kinds of surgery that doesn't exist anywhere else. And to just shut that down is, well, it just ends the ability to rehab wildlife.
12: Gramble owns parrots and relies on the Veterinary College for medical services.
13: I think there's one vet who will see parrots. Some of them specify no birds, because birds are a real specialty. You need a lot of specialized knowledge to take care of them properly. So everybody's just going to have to hold their breath, and some animals are going to die. That's just a given.
12: She emphasizes her concerns are not with the staff, but with those making the budgetary decisions.
13: This is not the clinic staff, the vets that are doing this. They are always caring about the animals. This is a management decision, and the vets are going to have to live with it too, and I feel sorry for them, because it's going to be unfair and they're going to feel guilty, and they shouldn't. It's not their choice.
12: The Veterinary Medical Center notified all clients about the month-long closure starting next Wednesday and provided a list of local vet clinics that accept exotic pets. Living Sky Wildlife Rehabilitation is encouraging its supporters to email authorities responsible for future funding decisions, including WCVM Dean, Dr. Jillian Muir. And that's your AgriBiz. I'm Neil Billinger.
5: 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Nobody knows yards like AGI.
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1: Good afternoon, I'm Les Lyons-Rick with CJWW Sports. For the third summer in a row, Spain has beaten France in a men's soccer tournament semifinal match, but none bigger than this one. Mikel Oyarzabal scored from the penalty spot after a heady play by teenager Lamine Yamal. Pedro Porro added another goal, and Spain advanced to its first World Cup final since winning in 2010 with a 2-0 victory over France today in Dallas. Spain will face either defending champion Argentina or England on Sunday in New York. They face each other tomorrow in Atlanta. The Hockey, the Saskatoon Blades are hoping that their newest Igor will be as prolific as the last Igor was. The Bridge City Bunch announced the signing this morning of 19-year-old winger Igor Gusev to a WHL scholarship and development agreement. The Russian was drafted by the Blue and Gold in the first round, 54th overall of the 2026 CHL import draft. Right-hand shot registered 27 goals amongst 51 points in 49 games with the Novosibirsk Siberia entry in Russia's top junior league, the MHL. Of course, the last Igor was 50-goal scorer Sidorov, who played three seasons in Saskatoon from 2021 through 24. In addition, Blades prospect forward Kane Martinyuk is one of 80 players set to attend Hockey Canada's under-17 development camp later this week in Oakville, Ontario. The Peachland BC product suited up for the Shattuck St. Mary's School under-16 team last season after being the Bridge City Bunch's first-round pick, 15th overall in the 2025 WHL Prospects Draft. The under-17 development camp serves as an evaluation ground for the under-17 World Challenge set to take place November 1st through 7th in Oakville. Blue and Gold bench boss Dan DeSilva will be head coach of Team Canada Red for that tournament. To baseball, Saskatoon hosts Lethbridge tonight in the first of a two-game series at Cairns Field. The Barrie's list of WCBL All-Stars for this weekend's festivities at Cairns Field has been reduced from 5 to 3. That's because pitchers Michael Saul and Tanner Hosek have returned to their college campus at the University of Nebraska at Omaha. Here's Saskatoon head coach Joe Carnahan on replacing the strong arms on the Barrie's roster.
15: We'll have a couple more guys come in, and two guys like that you don't necessarily just replace right away with, but as far as the quality that we have on the team and a couple more guys that we're bringing in, we should be fine.
1: First pitch tonight for the Barrie's in Lethbridge is 7 o'clock. Meanwhile, Carnduff product, former Saskatoon outfielder and recent first-round pick of the Atlanta Braves in the Major League Draft, Carter Beck, is confirmed to be in attendance tomorrow night when the Barrie's host Lethbridge. Beck will head south on Saturday to sign his first professional contract and join the Braves' Florida Complex League affiliate. Also, the 96th Major League All-Star Game goes tonight in Philadelphia. Dylan Cease will be the American League starting pitcher and will become just the third pitcher in Blue Jays history to get the honor after franchise icons Roy Halladay in 2009 and Dave Steeb in both 1983 and 84. And on the golf course, where the 2026 Saskatchewan Amateur Championships are underway at Kenosi Lake in the southeastern portion of the province, Alexandra Schmidt of Regina tops both the amateur and mid-amateur women's divisions after carding a 4-over par 77. On the men's side, Saskatonians Ethan Hunter and Jesse Gibson shared the clubhouse lead at last glance after firing 4-under 68s. That's CJWW Sports. I'm Les Lyons-Rick. My parting shot is next.
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0: Introducing the new Crush It Hard Iced Tea from the makers of Provincial Vodka. Crush It tastes like
1: victory. Without a champion. After that, I would say England is next. They haven't gone 60 years without hoisting the trophy. Next question, what's been the Blue Jays' biggest issue in the first half of the season? Answer, injuries, slightly more so than inconsistency. The ailments have decimated the starting pitching staff and left Toronto without Addison Barger for pretty much the entire season, along with catcher Alejandro Kirk for more than half of what's been played so far. The up-and-down campaigns of Vladimir Guerrero Jr. and Treya Savage, most notably, have hurt the Jays put together the kind of run they need to be a playoff team. Only 70 games remain to get as healthy as possible and get on one of those runs, unless management decides to be sellers before the trade deadline at the end of the month. Last question, through a third of the CFL season, which team is the best in the West? My answer, here's where I get a little annoyed with today's impatience of people involved in sports reporting and discussion. One, no CFL team has played a third of their season yet. The nine teams each play 18 games, meaning you have to play six games to reach a third of the season. No team has played more than five games yet, so it's not a third of the way through. Secondly, let's wait until after the obvious choices as top team, the Saskatchewan Roughriders and Edmonton Elks, play their home-and-home series against one another. In other words, I'll answer this on August 4th. That's my parting shot. I'm Les Lazarick, and it turned out nice again.
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0: JWW, that's Kenny Chesney, Carry On. Jackson along with you this evening. Coming up, we'll draw for our winners two contests, two tickets to the official Big Ass Country Bash, as well, two tickets to the Dog Patch Music Festival. We'll draw for those winners coming up, as well, anything of traffic that you see we should know about. You can get a traffic tip in on our Groundkeeper Lawn Fertilizer text line, or call us 306-938-0600.
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0: Environment Canada forecast for Saskatoon and area. Partly cloudy tonight, low of 17. Mainly cloudy tomorrow, and a very slight chance of showers in the afternoon. Wind becoming south 20 kilometers an hour near noon, high of 26. Tomorrow night, cloudy, 60% chance of showers. Wind becoming light in the evening, low of 17. Clearing up Thursday, high of 26. For the Prince Albert region, tonight becoming partly cloudy this evening and a low of 13. Mix of sun and cloud tomorrow, very slight chance of showers in the afternoon. Wind becoming southeast 20 kilometers an hour near noon, high of 28. Tomorrow night, cloudy and a 60% chance of showers, plus the risk of a thunderstorm early in the evening and the wind becoming light, low of 17. Cloudy, 60% chance of showers Thursday and a high of 25 with Don Williams on the Homestretch Drive.

0: Live. Toby Keith, I want to talk about me on CJWW. We're going to talk about some of our winners here right away. We had two contests going on, some weekend passes available for the Dog Patch Music Festival, July 24th to the 26th as well. Two tickets to the recently, just this morning announced, the official Big Az Country Bash at the Long Branch, Saturday, September 19th, the watch and viewing party, watch and after party at the with the Canadian Country Music Association Award. So only two people crowned winners today, but those people indeed are... Russell has won himself the two tickets to the official Big Az Country Bash at the Long Branch. As for the two weekend passes to the Dog Patch Music Festival, John has won himself those two tickets. Be sure to keep listening in for more chances to win, including as we get closer and closer to the Canadian Country Music Association Awards. Jason Lee got to learn all about it as the two headliners, Dallas Alexander, Drew Gregory, called into the show this morning. They're going to be performing live. Find out more information on that over at CJWWRadio.com. As well, Jason Lee's conversation with one of the headliners of the Dog Patch Music Festival, Tyler Joe Miller. All those interviews can be heard over at CJWWRadio.com.
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0: Home stretch drive. That's Michelle Wright. Take it like a man on CJWW. Jason Lee was kind of talking earlier this morning about Michelle Wright going to join us at some point in the afternoon. Yes, she will be tomorrow afternoon. Michelle Wright is going to be joining the afternoon show to talk about her coming to Saskatoon to perform at the Field of Stars event next Tuesday. So look forward to that. It's going to be a busy one tomorrow, including Zach Top at SaskTel Center. Coming up after 6 o'clock, we'll tell you all the details you need to know leading up to the concert. And if you haven't got your tickets yet, head over to cjwwradio.com. Get them before that show is officially marked sellout.
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1: The Environment Canada forecast for Saskatoon and area. Partly cloudy tonight, a low of 17. Mainly cloudy with a very slight chance of showers tomorrow afternoon. Wind becoming south 20 kilometers an hour near noon, a high of 26. For Wednesday night, cloudy with a 60% chance of showers. Wind becoming light in the evening, a low of 17. Clearing for Thursday and a high of 26. For the Prince Albert region, becoming partly cloudy this evening, a low of 13. Tomorrow, a mix of sun and cloud with a very slight chance of showers in the afternoon. Wind becoming southeast 20 kilometers an hour near noon, a high of 28. Mainly cloudy with a 60% chance of showers Wednesday evening, plus the risk of a thunderstorm early in the evening. Wind becoming light, a low of 17. Thursday, cloudy with a 60% chance of showers and a high of 25.
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